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1: Is Penny on Keep the Faith, and by calling and sharing your story, you have a chance to encourage somebody else with whatever it is they're facing right now. 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
2: Our church was out over the weekend, and we fed about 130 people for free.
1: Tell me about what it was like. What were the reactions you saw on people's faces?
2: People were very grateful. Some people, they couldn't believe it. Some people, they were walking up kind of slowly, asking, is it okay? Can I get one? And, you know, they couldn't believe it was free. So it was really great. We barbecued and just gave food away and, you know, prayed for people.
1: There's so many things we can all do to make a big difference.
2: It doesn't take a whole lot. Sometimes it can be a $5 meal. It's just the thought that people appreciate the most.

0: It's Keep the Faith with Penny. No matter where you are in your life right now or how far you've fallen, remember, there's always a second chance waiting for you. So please keep the faith. Dennis Quaid is an award-winning actor and a musician. Faith has been such a key element in his story, something that really resonates with Dennis. Now, he had fortune, he had fame, but none of it could fill that emptiness he had inside of him. He even walked down that road of addiction. But that was not the end of his story.
1: It got to the point where we were playing the Palace Theater in Hollywood one night, this band I had, and we got a record deal that night. And this was 1990, and that very night we broke up because it was because of me. You know, I was a mess. I really was. And I went home, and I had this white light experience that I saw myself either being dead or in jail or losing everything that meant anything to me. That very next day, I checked myself into rehab, and I got out, and recovering physically from that is tough, because and spiritually too. I read the Bible again, cover to cover. I came back to the red words of Jesus, and that's what hit me. That was the beginning of my personal relationship with Jesus. And it wasn't like it all happened at once. It's been something that has continued over the years since then and has deepened. And sometimes it's been a little separated, and sometimes, you know, sometimes there's silence, and but I know that he's always there, just as real as the ground I'm walking on.
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I think I have a problem on my hands here. I have completely forgotten that fun is an option and that it is available to me at any moment. And honestly, when I evaluated my life, I realized that I had really become focused on making sure I got through all of my email over the course of the day, or that I put one more load of laundry in. But what I had forgotten to do was prioritize joy and laughter and fun in my life as well.

0: that email. I wanted to have fun with my kids. I wanted my husband to look forward to falling into bed with me at the end of the day. I wanted to have fun and enjoy the God-given moments that I had throughout the day that I was neglecting.
1: Wow, what a place to be encouraged. And we all need that. You have it from Keep the Faith. 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
1: Thanks for listening to Keep the Faith. You know, you might hear a barking dog, and behind that lovely noise is more than just, I want to come in and shred your house. There could actually be a lesson about accepting people for who they are.
2: Wouldn't that be amazing if we did that with people? Think about the good they have to offer instead of what we felt was lacking. I think we'd all be much happier if we did that.

0: we've all done it. It's so easy to focus on the negatives of a person instead of just accepting them for who they are. I'm Penny on Keep the Faith. Shannon DeGarmo is a wife and a mom, and her son recently taught her a very important lesson in accepting others.
1: We had an exterminator come over just to service the house. And when our dog Nala saw him out in the driveway, well, she just completely freaked out. And I started getting a little nervous that she might attack him, but it kind of felt good that she was protecting her humans. However, when I finally had to let the bug guy in, Nala just disappeared until I heard a distant growl upstairs.

0: and I saw her little wet black nose leaning over the landing. And I thought, really, Nala, you're hiding? But then my son Eddie said, you know what, Mom? She may not be a good guard dog, but she's an awesome alarm dog. And I love the fact that he saw the good in her instead of the disappointing parts. I mean, wouldn't that be amazing if we did that with people? Think about the good they have to offer instead of what we felt was lacking. I think we'd all be much happier if we did that. And that's how you begin to bounce back.
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0: It, you know, when you don't think you're going to survive and you do, you kind of start wondering what your purpose is and what you should be doing. And hope has really helped me a lot in that way.
1: 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We love sharing stories of people God is using to make a positive difference in our community.
0: Hi, I'm Todd, and I am very thankful and blessed to have Hope Cancer Resources at my disposal.
2: My name's Chuck Hyde, and I am the president and CEO at Hope Cancer Resources. At Hope, we're in our 17th year of providing comprehensive cancer support services to people in Northwest Arkansas who are battling cancer. We have a fleet of vans that run every day. We drive about 30,000 miles a month to get people there. But there's often, again, from a transportation, it's I've got transportation, I can get there, but it's just the price of gas. It's that impact. And then if you're going to treatment frequently, and many people are, that becomes a real burden as well. And so one of the forms of assistance we can provide are gas cards.
0: I live in North Bentonville up in the Pea Ridge area. And so especially when gas prices went skyrocketing, it was nice to know that I could come, you know, for my appointments for counseling and for the group meetings, support team. You don't have to worry about how you're going to pay for getting here and getting back.
1: Thank you, Hope Cancer Resources, for making a positive difference in our community.

0: think a new start is something you've got to celebrate. And Jessica Honegger agrees with that because she helps with that all the time. I'm Penny on Keep the Faith. She's the author of a book called Imperfect Courage. And she's the founder of the fashion brand Noonday Collection, which sells artisan jewelry and accessories made in impoverished countries all around the world. And in the process, she helps those in need find meaningful work. And one of those artisans is Bukenya.
1: They actually found him on the street. He was homeless. He'd grown up in an orphanage, and they took him in. They took him under their wings. He learned the trade of being able to design and create paper beads. He's now the manager of the workshop there, and he now empowers other artisans. He has a plot of land, and he's building a home. And his life has completely transformed from homelessness and destitution to a home and a family. Again, it just speaks to the power of having a dignified job. And I just believe as human beings, we're created in the image of God. And I imagine God at the very beginning as he's creating, he's an entrepreneur, he's an architect, he's a gardener, he's a parent. And we're created in this image to do those good works. I remember Gallup poll, and the CEO of Gallup said that the single most important discovery that Gallup has ever made is what the world wants most is a good job. People respond to vision and to mission and to passion. People want to rally around that. I've been able to really live into my gifts, and instead of, oh, I'm too loud or I'm too passionate, I've realized these are my God-given gifts, and how can I use that to create a flourishing world and bring other people along with me? And so I don't have time to play small.
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0: 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Grace Fallon, today we celebrate your fourth birthday. We are so thankful for you and are constantly in awe as you grow each day. We patiently waited for you, knowing God's timing was perfect. Always be strong and courageous, letting Him guide your way. We'll forever love you and can't wait to see God's plan unfold. With love, Mom and Dad.
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0: Hey, you found it. Your place to be encouraged, uplifted, and reminded about the things that really matter. Consider this your special time, just for you. It's Keep the Faith with Penny, and this is what we're about. So
1: dreams come true. Keep your balance. You just never know where it might just take you.
2: I had this tumor that was like kept coming back 3 years in a row, eating my leg. So when I was going through those struggles, you know, you're faced with two choices. One is to give up and accept defeat. And the other is to really press in and depend on God.
0: We even have pumpkin spiced contagious encouragement. Hey, it is the season, right? You've got Keep the Faith with Penny.

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1: 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The positive difference. Let's keep the faith. I'm Penny. Wow, what a September it's been. And it's not over yet. Not until we hear from you. Give us a call and let us know what God has been doing in your life. It's easy to reach us. 800-335-1249.
2: My husband left me, and I didn't see it coming. I was totally devastated. I had no idea what I was going to do or how I was going to make it. But by the grace of God, I listened to God. I heard him say to me, "Who were you before you got married? That person's still in there. Find her. Bring her out. You can survive. You can do this." And I believe that when we have a crisis that happens in our lives, our faith can go either way. We can either turn to God and grow stronger in our faith, or we can turn away from God and lose our faith. With God, we can get through anything. And I just hope and pray for anyone out there who is going through any type of crisis that they just turn to God and let him pull you through, because he does amazing, amazing things.

0: It's Keep the Faith. I'm Penny. You give your kids the tools that they're going to need to grow. So hopefully they're going to grow into well-adjusted adults. I mean, that's the idea, right? And one of those tools is the ability to tackle hard things well. That's been true for Ruth Jo Simons. She shares about that in her book, Foundations.
1: As I look back at my own family, I would say one of the things that my parents did well, especially my mom, I think is that she really was willing to have raw conversations with me and my brother, meaning they didn't just go in their corner and talk about the hard things that they were going through and working through arguments and pretending that everything was fine. They would bring it to both of us and say, you know what, we're really struggling, whether it would be financially or with one another. And so even if we didn't deal with it perfectly, I had a idea that it was normal to talk about these things. And now with a mature faith, I can say, okay, not only are we going to normalize talking about really personal and hard things, we're going to normalize repentance and forgiveness and make that part of our everyday. Like, it's not the strange thing to confess and work through struggles.
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0: all I know is I was praying the whole way. I was going, Jesus, what am I going to do? Help me, help me, help me. I got to figure something out. I had the note due on my truck. I had $120. If I would have paid that $120 on the truck that I had in my pocket, I would have wound out broke, completely with nothing, okay?
1: Yeah.
0: I mean, I wouldn't even have gas to get home. Ooh. You understand what I'm saying?
1: Ooh, yeah, I do.
0: And I was praying, oh, God, what am I going to do? Maybe I can short pay it. Maybe I can pay them $80, come back later after I get paid, and pay them the other 40. I was thinking of all kinds of stuff. I got in my truck. There were two cars. This was in a Title Max parking lot.
1: Okay.
0: I got out of my car, and all of a sudden, one paper came by me, and I went, what was that? And I looked, and it was a $20 bill. And I picked it up, and I said, wow, thank you. And the next thing I know, there's another one.
1: Oh, wow.
0: And then there's another one, and they just kept coming down, and I got $120, Penny. I went, yes, ma'am, I went in and made that payment.

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Contagious encouragement from Keep the Faith. 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
2: Hey, it's Mark from the KLRC Morning Show. You know that neighborhood gas station you've stopped at 100 times? Usually, it's just a routine stop. But this one was different. I ran into my friend Randy. We hadn't seen each other in a while. And as we stood at the pump, I could tell he was carrying something heavy. Randy shared that his brother Dwayne had recently been diagnosed with brain cancer. It was the kind of news that stops you in your tracks. As Dwayne began the long journey of treatments, Randy committed to driving him to every appointment he could. That meant a lot of hours together in Dwayne's pickup truck. And before long, Randy started a routine.
3: So I got in the truck and I heard the country music playing, so I just simply turned it over to KLRC, and every time I would get back in the truck, it would be back on country radio, so I just simply pushed the button and changed it back over to KLRC, and then there were songs that would come on there, and I'd be like, man, just listen to the words of this song and rest in it. One of the songs was Make It Well With My Soul. 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
1: Wouldn't that be amazing if we did that with people? 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

0: Thanks for listening to Keep the Faith on 90.9 KLRC. You've got Keep the Faith with Penny. When you're moving forward into new things, it sounds pretty good, but there might be some things that are holding you back, like easier choices. Gigi Butler founded Gigi's Cupcakes, but she used to clean houses, and she was an aspiring country music star. Now, you can't get her to reveal the secret ingredients in her goodies, but she does have one of her sweet secrets behind her ability to change successfully.
1: I think the secret, one of them, is to don't be afraid. You know, if you're going to get up there and get your butt kicked, so stand up for yourself, stand up for really what's right, even if it means you're going to get...

pounded in the ground. Still, get up and be brave. If you have to do something, you do it. You get up there, you suck it up, and you do what's right. I had a life coach when I was just starting Gigi's. He was fantastic, Clement Pepe. He lived in Los Angeles. And he would tell me every day, Gigi, is doing this going to make your life harder, or is doing this going to make your life easier? We do the right thing that makes your life easier. If you do the easy thing first, that makes your life harder. So I always think, okay, and I tell people, is it the easy thing to do, or is it the right thing to do? Because the right thing to do is going to make your life easier. The easy thing is going to make your life harder. So I think that's the best secret ingredient that someone can even get.

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People like Sarah from Rogers, who said, "I only discovered this station last month and I'm obsessed. 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

0: can simply have dreams or you can chase them. Here's the thing. You get to choose. I'm Penny. This is Keep the Faith. Lindsay Teague Moreno has her very own business selling essential oils. $350 million worth of essential oils. That's a lot of oils. In her book, Boss Up, she shares about a pivotal moment in her life and the direction of her family's future.
1: You know, my mom died when I was 30, like just totally out of nowhere, of a massive heart attack that was stress induced. And figuring that all out, getting the autopsy back and figuring out what I know now, I knew that I was going to have to do something drastically different so that if I die at 53, my kids don't feel like I feel about my mother's life, which was that she never got to live it. All of her Sundays are still on the table. Someday I'm going to go do this. Someday I'm going to do that. And that someday never came for her. And I didn't want that to be my story. So I kind of put my head down and started thinking really seriously about what kind of business I could start that would allow me the freedom to say yes more when my kids are young, when I'm young, before I retire. I call it my God moment. God woke me up in the middle of the night and said, you're going to do this, and you're going to do it like this, and you're going to do it your way, in a different way, in a different way that you've ever seen. And here's some ideas for you. Get up out of bed and start writing them down. And for me, it was this feeling of this can't not work. There was a special kind of confidence that came with this moment. So if you've got the idea, it's your duty to run after that. And I believe it's our duty as mothers to let our kids see us do the thing that God put into our heart. And if that is run a business, that's awesome. If that's be with your kids all the time and be there and be a stay-at-home mom and love every day of it, then that's okay too. That's put into you on purpose, and that is meant for you to listen to.
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0: 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Grace Fallon, today we celebrate your fourth birthday. We are so thankful for you and are constantly in awe as you grow each day. We patiently waited for you, knowing God's timing was perfect. Always be strong and courageous, letting Him guide your way. We'll forever love you and can't wait to see God's plan unfold. With love, Mom and Dad.
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Ninepenny. This is your place where you get a lot of hope, a lot of encouragement, and a lot of reminders of the beautiful person that God made you to be. But maybe what you need to get from where you are to where you want to be is some encouragement. Well, it's a good thing we got a lot of it. Ooh.

0: So I gave her this doll on Christmas when she was little, and she pulled the string and let go, and the doll said to her, "I love you." But did that doll love my daughter? No, of course not. Real love always involves a choice.
1: And so for me to be able to support him and say yes to what that looks like, not only bonded us closer, but it also fueled more of a fire in him for, hey, well, what other areas can I help you in your dream? And it becomes something we do.

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0: you ever have to work with somebody who is, well, shall we say, not easy to work with? You go to work every day and it's like, dear Heavenly Father, please help me show the heart of the Father and not hit them today, because that is not Christ-like. Amen. Well, sometimes what you need is advice from somebody else who's been there, done that, and was victorious through Christ. So please share your story now and help somebody out, maybe who's at work right now at this very moment. I'm Penny. 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
1: I'm struggling at work, and it's because some people just aren't very nice, and they like to pick on me, but I'm not letting it get me down, and every time, you know, every time that particular person asks me to do something at work, I do it with gladness. I even ask them, what else would you like me to do? And it's because if God told you to walk a mile, ask them if you'd like to walk two, or just go ahead and do it for them. So even though they're bringing me down and they're kind of being mean, at the end of the day, I'll walk away with a smile on my face, knowing that I still did a job well done, and that's because the Lord asked me to do that. Just to be a smiling, faithful servant, it will pass. Everything passes.

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1: I'm Penny.
0: No matter how long you've been wandering, searching for purpose and meaning and healing, it's never too late to find it. Rabbi Jason Sobel is Jewish, but he also loves Jesus, and he has this deep, rich understanding of the culture and the language, which helps him find amazing encouragement below the surface, whether it's the stories of the Bible, holidays, or even the conflict in the Middle East. One of his books is called Signs and Secrets of the Messiah, and it's all about the miracles of Jesus.
2: One of my favorite signs is the sign of the healing at the pool of Bethesda. There's a man in the story who has been unable to walk. He's been an invalid for 38 years. And Jesus approaches him and says, "Do you want to be made well?" Which seems like an odd question, right? Like, duh, of course I'd want to be made well, right? But what we found is that people who have had trauma in their life for so long, oftentimes it begins to shape their identity. And it's hard to move past that hurt or that sickness that they've experienced. So every detail is there for a reason, and that connects in. Why 38 years? Well, what's interesting is that 38, according to Deuteronomy 2:14, is actually the number of years that Israel wandered in the wilderness. So Yeshua was testing this man to see what was in his heart. Did he really want to be made well? You could be like the generation that came out of Egypt that remains stuck in their slave mentality, or you can have faith in me and believe me, and I will heal you and make you whole, and you will be able to get up and walk into the promise of your future. He was trying to break the hopelessness in this man's heart and let him know that he didn't need to remain stuck, that his future can be better than his past.
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0: engaging in other people's pain. And yet, what's strange about it is that's where our healing comes. Healed by letting God use us in other people's pain. It gives us perspective on our own pain. There are people all around the world that have different stories of pain. And I can be a part of God's answer in other people's stories.
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2: Hey, Janie, this is Ross with KLRC Radio. How are you?
3: I'm doing good.
2: Good. Well, I actually had some free time today to call, and I just wanted to say thank you. I've got on here you've been giving for 12 years, so thank you so much.
3: Wow, it's been that long?
2: It's been that long.
3: Yes,
2: how crazy.
3: Yes. But yeah, I wouldn't have it any other way.
2: We love hearing from our listeners' hearts. What would be something that you'd say to somebody who maybe is giving for the first time?
3: It's helped me through numerous hard times. And so I want to keep it going for me as well as everybody else who needs it. I mean, it's uplifting, it's hope. It's just brought me through some really dark times. And I can honestly say, if it wasn't for you guys, there were times I don't know where I would have been. So if you listen, then you know the power that it can do. But I just do it because I want to help others, and I don't want to lose you guys. You've got me through some tough times. And I just appreciate that a lot.
2: It's really good. Well, also, we wanted to let you know, just as a very small way to say thank you, we've got you entered into that drawing for some Mercy Me tickets.
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0: 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On the way from Keep the Faith with Penny, forgiveness sounds really good until you're the one that has to give it. And then it's a bit harder.
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2: God says, look, I've started creation. I'm not completing it. I'm now inviting you to co-create with me, to work with me, to cultivate the ground, to bring about a culture, to flourish and to grow. Be fruitful and multiply doesn't mean to just have a lot of kids. To flourish and multiply, it literally also means to bring about civilization, to co-create with me, to continue the creation that I started. And that's what God did. And fortunately, God realizes Adam can't do it alone and creates a helper in Eve. And now the two of them cultivate together and the two of them create together and work together. Work is a part of our identity. It is not our identity, but it's a part of it. God was a worker. And if we bear his image, that means that we too are workers like God.
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0: It's Keep the Faith. I'm Penny. It's so true. Some things you expect that are going to be there forever aren't. In fact, betrayal is awful. And forgiveness is something you can do to help heal yourself past that. Kim Boyce is somebody who found that out after she and her husband Gary spent a whole decade at one of Branson's most popular shows. Then, out of nowhere, they were unexpectedly fired.
1: Just months before this happened, you know, the man who fired us has his arm around my husband saying, "You're my brother. We're in this for the long haul. It's one for all for one." And then for just a few months later to be sitting in what was a 3-minute meeting, literally, because we couldn't even think of anything to say. You know, I'm remembering my husband's face in that meeting. And he said, "I've never been betrayed like that in my life." And it's harder to watch someone that you love go through a time of hurt and devastation than it is to walk through it yourself. And so forgiveness for me began as an intellectual process. I was working on this master's degree, and so I called my professor and I said, "Okay, I need to start back on my program here." And she said, "Well, there's one class that I always want all of my students to take. That class is called Interpersonal Forgiveness." And I just started laughing because I thought, "You've got to be kidding me." And that began the process for me. And forgiveness is a process. A lot of people just think, you know, I'm supposed to forgive, so let me say I forgive and I'm done with it. It's not that easy. It is a process. And sometimes it can take a long time to walk through those steps that are necessary in order to truly come to a place where you can finally say, "I'm free of this and I have truly forgiven my offender."
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0: 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Permission is a pretty powerful thing, I think, because there's things you long for, and sometimes you just need to know that longing for that is okay. 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
1: One of my favorite stories to retell is a student that came into the course that had been married 4 times. She didn't think that she had any business even wanting to be married again. Her picker is broke, is what she told me. My picker's broke. I don't think that I should be even thinking about getting married again. But then she had an amazing breakthrough when she signed our permission slip. So what this permission slip actually is it's just a prayer. It's a prayer about giving God control. Just taking your hands off all the things that you can't fix, that you don't know the answer to, and allowing Him to become emotionally involved in your life. Allowing Him to lead you and guide you. It's really just a prayer of teach me, show me, heal me, grow me. And so she signed that permission slip, and she really had just a supernatural breakthrough. Within the first week, she started believing, I'm not damaged goods. There really could be a love story for me. And even if I've chosen wrong in the past, I don't have to live in that anymore. I can step into the future where I can choose right. I can do my heart work, and I can begin to attract people that are going to treat me like I deserve to be treated.
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0: 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Grace Fallon, today we celebrate your fourth birthday. We are so thankful for you and are constantly in awe as you grow each day. We patiently waited for you, knowing God's timing was perfect. Always be strong and courageous, letting Him guide your way. We'll forever love you and can't wait to see God's plan unfold. With love, Mom and Dad.
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0: amazing to get to share stories of encouragement, take in your phone calls, and give you just that song you may really need to hear right now. That's the kind of thing we call contagious encouragement at Keep the Faith with Penny. And just in case you're curious what that sounds like, well, I'd say a little something like this. There will be joy.
1: What I've realized is that none of these things happen to me, they happen for me. And every time I've been through something, I've been like, God, what is the lesson I'm supposed to learn from this?
2: I will forever be able to look down every day and I'll see those scars, but I won't think to myself, oh, I can't believe that. And, oh, my knee kind of hurts now when I play basketball or whatever it is. I'm going to look down and say, God gave me another chance.
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1: A lot, actually. Okay. But the main thing is he gave me 2 grandkids and got my daughter out of a very abusive situation.
0: Oh, praise God. How long has she been out of the situation? Has it been a while or is it a recent thing?
1: 4 years.
0: Oh, wow.
1: 4 years this month, actually, on the 29th.
0: Well, unfortunately, as you know, abusive relationships happen, and to a lot of people. So if somebody's listening now and they're caught in one and they don't know what to do.
1: No matter how hard it gets, never give up on praying and believing in God, because he'll help you through it all.

0: It's Keep the Faith with Penny. Isn't it too easy to get caught by circumstances or, here's a big one, self-pity? Yeah, I will confess I have invited myself to a good old self-pity party. But instead, here's a better plan. If you anchor your life on the things that matter the most, that's when you're going to begin to move forward. Ask Scott Hamilton about that. He will tell you. He won the Olympic gold medal for figure skating in 1984. And then he went on to have an amazing career in skating, broadcasting, and writing. But something you may not know about Scott is he struggled with a brain tumor throughout his life. But it helped him realize how our God works and the importance of holding on to your faith. It really does make all the difference in the world.
1: This time they were giving me treatment options, and all I kept hearing was blah, blah, blah, blah, blah, blah. In the back of my mind, there was this overwhelming voice that just said, get strong. Like, whatever's happening here doesn't matter. Get strong, get strong, get strong. God moves us. He'll whisper to us, and then he'll talk to us, and then he'll kind of like, you know, use a little bit of a higher voice, and then he moves us. You know, it's like that. It's like, and I've seen so many people get moved. It's like, no, you're not to do this anymore. I'm putting this in your path, and you're going to learn from it, you're going to grow from it, and you're going to grow closer to me through it. And all of it, I look at it now, and it's like, you know, if we really have faith, we know that this body, as vulnerable as it is equally resilient, but ultimately temporary. So how are we going to live each day? And what do we live in each day in hope of? And you can only really experience that through faith. And so now it's being on that wavelength of just knowing that whatever my condition is right now, it's meant to allow me to become the person that God wants me to be.
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You know, the Bible says guard your heart. Your whole life is moved by your heart. When you look at that, it says basically guard your thoughts. If you're thinking of defeat, if you're thinking of disappointment, if you're thinking of what didn't go right, if you're thinking of what went wrong, your life will go in that direction. But if you're thinking about what could be, the possibilities, the good things in life, your life will go in that direction.

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We're here to keep your eyes centered where they need to be. 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

0: 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The positive difference. Play is hard. We come to this realization about something at some point, but it's what happens next that's going to make the real difference here. I'm Penny on Keep the Faith. Allie Worthington is a business coach, and she shares all about that in her book, Standing Strong.
1: Women especially will take themselves out of the game before they ever get a chance to play because of self-doubt. And I think one of the things at play is when we are trying something new, it's going to be uncomfortable. And what happens often is as soon as we feel discomfort, as soon as we feel uncomfortable, we take that as a sign that we're not supposed to do it. We go, oh, I don't have peace about it. When really, it's just harder than we thought it was going to be. And if we are looking to grow, if we're looking to write that book, if we're looking to start a business or foster a child or whatever it is, whatever God's put in us that we want to do, if we think that every time it gets hard or we feel like we're not up to the task, that it's a big sign that we're not supposed to do it, we'll take ourselves out of the game. Instead, when you feel confused, uncomfortable, like you're not up to the job, like you're going to mess it all up, I think embracing those feelings as a normal part of getting from point A to point B will let us keep going. Because half the time, I don't know what I'm doing either. You just got to keep doing it and go, I'm having these feelings, but it's not an indication that I'm not supposed to do it.

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1: Tristan had this to say from Salon 323 in Prairie Grove. She said, our salon is built off Colossians 3:23. Whatever work you do, give it your whole heart and do it with excellence, not simply to impress people, but as an offering to God. This is a beautiful verse for Salon 323 because it connects the salon's name directly to the idea of serving others through your work with purpose, passion, and excellence. 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
2: We love that they listen to both, too. That's really cool. We've got Tristan on the line. So tell us, what do you love about your job?
3: Well, we are a Christian-based salon, so we just kind of take what we can and, you know, try to pour God's word into everything. So that's really what I love about my job, is being able to make someone beautiful and get to talk about God's word.
1: That's amazing. We love that. Well, I'll be coming in later this week to deliver some goodies, okay?
3: Awesome. Thank you guys so much.
4: Yes, Becky's going to stop by and bring some Joy House coffee, some Kaya chocolates, and some Chick-fil-A too.
3: Perfect. Thank you guys so much. We truly appreciate you.
0: The positive difference.

0: if you stop and think about it, maybe it's been a while since you had a really good laugh. I'm Penny on Keep the Faith. If that's you, maybe you could use a heavy dose of the best medicine. Nick Arnett is hilarious. He is a family-friendly comedian and an author of the book, Me, We, and Glee.
1: What causes laughter? You know, there are two ingredients in all humor. One is the element of surprise. But there's another element in humor that people often overlook. And sitcoms are completely based on this notion. And it's called conflict. It's something that has gone awry. Something has gone wrong. And we can relate to it because that's life. So we have the unexpected and we have conflict. Those are the two things in humor. Now, what causes anxiety? What causes stress? What causes fear? What causes worry? The unexpected and conflict. Isn't that interesting? The same things that trigger laughter, the same things that actually cause us pain. I think that's why God gave us humor, to balance things out. Humor is a wonderful way to reduce stress. Try to think negative thoughts while you're smiling. You can't do it. And you know what? The shortest distance between two people is a good laugh. You ever had a good laugh with somebody? They're in the same room. You're laughing at the same joke. Maybe you couldn't even stand that guy, but you were laughing together and you had a certain bond. You related to something together. Try it.
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0: Today is Monday, September 21st, sponsored by Hugh and Priscilla Lumpkin, who send this message to celebrate their daughter's birthday. Grace Fallon, today we celebrate your fourth birthday. We are so thankful for you and are constantly in awe as you grow each day. We patiently waited for you, knowing God's timing was perfect. Always be strong and courageous, letting Him guide your way. We'll forever love you and can't wait to see God's plan unfold. With love, Mom and Dad.
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1: Hey, it's Mark from the KLRC Morning Show. You know that neighborhood gas station you've stopped at 100 times? Usually, it's just a routine stop, but this one was different. I ran into my friend Randy. We hadn't seen each other in a while. And as we stood at the pump, I could tell he was carrying something heavy. Randy shared that his brother Dwayne had recently been diagnosed with brain cancer. It was the kind of news that stops you in your tracks. As Dwayne began the long journey of treatments, Randy committed to driving him to every appointment he could. That meant a lot of hours together in Dwayne's pickup truck. And before long, Randy started a routine.
2: So I got in the truck and I heard the country music playing, so I just simply turned it over to KLRC, and every time I would get back in the truck, it would be back on country radio, so I just simply pushed the button and changed it back over to KLRC, and then there were songs that would come on there, and I'd be like, man, just listen to the words of this song and rest in it. One of the songs was Make It Well With My Soul. Because it's not, we're not well, we're hurting, and we would find ourselves just stopping and listening.
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0: 18th year of providing comprehensive cancer support services to people in Northwest Arkansas who are battling cancer. We have a fleet of vans that run every day. We drive about 30,000 miles a month to get people there. But there's often, again, from a transportation, it's I've got transportation, I can get there, but it's just the price of gas. It's that impact. And then if you're going to treatment frequently, and many people are, that becomes a real burden as well. And so one of the forms of assistance we can provide are gas cards.
1: I live in North Bentonville up in the Pea Ridge area. And so especially when gas prices went skyrocketing, it was nice to know that I could come, you know, for my appointments for counseling and for the group meetings, support team. You don't have to worry about how you're going to pay for getting here and getting back.
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3: God says, look, I've started creation. I'm not completing it. I'm now inviting you to co-create with me, to work with me, to cultivate the ground, to bring about a culture, to flourish and to grow. Be fruitful and multiply doesn't mean to just have a lot of kids. To flourish and multiply, it literally also means to bring about civilization, to co-create with me, to continue the creation that I started. And that's what God did. And fortunately, God realizes Adam can't do it alone and creates a helper in Eve. And now the two of them cultivate together and the two of them create together and work together. Work is a part of our identity. 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

0: Today is Tuesday, September 22nd, sponsored by Ryan and Lisa Renaro of Fayetteville to honor their son, Jackson, and celebrate his birthday. Jackson, the life verse for you is Isaiah 30:18. The Lord waits to be gracious to you, and therefore he exalts himself to show mercy to you. You are kind, funny, and have such a tender heart and a love for Jesus. We're so proud of you and the young man you are becoming. Love, Mom, Dad, Grant, Carter, and Haynes.
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2: Tristan had this to say from Salon 323 in Prairie Grove. She said, our salon is built off Colossians 3:23. 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This is a beautiful verse for Salon 323 because it connects the salon's name directly to the idea of serving others through your work with purpose, passion, and excellence. 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
3: We love that they listen to both, too. That's really cool. 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
2: That's amazing. We that's love that. Awesome. 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In later this week to deliver some goodies, okay?
4: Awesome. 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
5: Yes, Becky's going to stop by and bring some Joy House coffee, some Kaya chocolates, and some Chick-fil-A too.
4: Perfect. 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
1: Hey, it's Mark from the KLRC Morning Show. You know that neighborhood gas station you've stopped at 100 times? Usually, it's just a routine stop. But this one was different. I ran into my friend Randy. We hadn't seen each other in a while. And as we stood at the pump, I could tell he was carrying something heavy. Randy shared that his brother Dwayne had recently been diagnosed with brain cancer. It was the kind of news that stops you in your tracks. As Dwayne began the long journey of treatments, Randy committed to driving him to every appointment he could. That meant a lot of hours together in Dwayne's pickup truck. And before long, Randy started a routine.
2: So I got in the truck and I heard the country music playing, so I just simply turned it over to KLRC, and every time I would get back in the truck, it would be back on country radio, so I just simply pushed the button and changed it back over to KLRC, and then there were songs that would come on there, and I'd be like, man, just listen to the words of this song and rest in it. One of the songs was Make It Well With My Soul, because it's not, we're not well, we're hurting, and we would find ourselves just stopping and listening.
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0: Today is Tuesday, September 22nd, sponsored by Ryan and Lisa Renaro of Fayetteville to honor their son, Jackson, and celebrate his birthday. Jackson, the life verse for you is Isaiah 30:18. The Lord waits to be gracious to you, and therefore he exalts himself to show mercy to you. You are kind, funny, and have such a tender heart and a love for Jesus. We're so proud of you and the young man you are becoming. Love, Mom, Dad, Grant, Carter, and Haynes.
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Big congratulations to Mrs. Hamilton at Lisa Academy in Rogers, our KLRC Teacher of the Week this week. Your student, Tessa, from fifth grade, wrote to us and said that Mrs. Hamilton is an excellent teacher. She's always energetic and excited when people are correct, and when someone is wrong, she encourages them to try harder until they get it right. Tessa also says, I'm happy that I get to be in her class this year because she's my mom. That's very cool. Congratulations, Mrs. Hamilton. We've got a $50 card from Gibson Real Estate for you being this week's KLRC Teacher of the Week. 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
2: Hi, I'm Todd, and I am very thankful and blessed to have Hope Cancer Resources at my disposal.
4: 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At Hope, we're in our 17th year of providing comprehensive cancer support services to people in Northwest Arkansas who are battling cancer. We have a fleet of vans that run every day. We drive about 30,000 miles a month to get people there. But there's often, again, from a transportation, it's I've got transportation, I can get there, but it's just the price of gas. It's that impact. And then if you're going to treatment frequently, and many people are, that becomes a real burden as well. And so one of the forms of assistance we can provide are gas cards.
2: I live in North Bentonville up in the Pea Ridge area. And so especially when gas prices went skyrocketing, it was nice to know that I could come, you know, for my appointments for counseling and for the group meetings, support team. You don't have to worry about how you're gonna pay for getting here and getting back.
3: Thank you, Hope Cancer Resources, for making a positive difference in our community.

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2: Good. Well, I actually had some free time today to call, and I just wanted to say thank you. I've got on here you've been giving for 12 years, so thank you so much.
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3: Yes,
2: how crazy.
3: Yes. But yes, I wouldn't have it any other way.
2: We love hearing from our listeners' hearts. What would be something that you...

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0: Today is Tuesday, September 22nd, sponsored by Ryan and Lisa Renaro of Fayetteville to honor their son, Jackson, and celebrate his birthday. Jackson, the life verse for you is Isaiah 30:18. The Lord waits to be gracious to you, and therefore he exalts himself to show mercy to you. You are kind, funny, and have such a tender heart and a love for Jesus. We're so proud of you and the young man you are becoming. Love, Mom, Dad, Grant, Carter, and Haynes.
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This is Chaplain Justin. 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That's from Jeremiah 31:26. 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

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Big congratulations to Mrs. Hamilton at Lisa Academy in Rogers, our KLRC Teacher of the Week this week. Your student, Tessa, from fifth grade, wrote to us and said that Mrs. Hamilton is an excellent teacher. She's always energetic and excited when people are correct, and when someone is wrong, she encourages them to try harder until they get it right. Tessa also says, I'm happy that I get to be in her class this year because she's my mom. That's very cool. Congratulations, Mrs. Hamilton. We've got a $50 card from Gibson Real Estate for you being this week's KLRC Teacher of the Week. Your students can make their nominations anytime at our website as well at klrc.com/teacher.

0: Today is Tuesday, September 22nd, sponsored by Ryan and Lisa Renaro of Fayetteville to honor their son, Jackson, and celebrate his birthday. Jackson, the life verse for you is Isaiah 30:18. The Lord waits to be gracious to you, and therefore he exalts himself to show mercy to you. You are kind, funny, and have such a tender heart and a love for Jesus. We're so proud of you and the young man you are becoming. Love, Mom, Dad, Grant, Carter, and Haynes.
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3: God says, look, I've started creation. I'm not completing it. I'm now inviting you to co-create with me, to work with me, to cultivate the ground, to bring about a culture, to flourish and to grow. Be fruitful and multiply doesn't mean to just have a lot of kids. To flourish and multiply, it literally also means to bring about civilization, to co-create with me, to continue the creation that I started. And that's what God did. And fortunately, God realizes Adam can't do it alone and creates a helper in Eve. And now the two of them cultivate together and the two of them create together and work together. Work is a part of our identity. It is not our identity, but it's a part of it. God was a worker. And if we bear his image, that means that we too are workers like God.
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1: Hey, it's Mark from the KLRC Morning Show. You know that neighborhood gas station you've stopped at 100 times? Usually, it's just a routine stop. But this one was different. I ran into my friend Randy. We hadn't seen each other in a while. And as we stood at the pump, I could tell he was carrying something heavy. Randy shared that his brother Dwayne had recently been diagnosed with brain cancer. It was the kind of news that stops you in your tracks. As Dwayne began the long journey of treatments, Randy committed to driving him to every appointment he could. That meant a lot of hours together in Dwayne's pickup truck. And before long, Randy started a routine.
2: So I got in the truck and I heard the country music playing, so I just simply turned it over to KLRC, and every time I would get back in the truck, it would be back on country radio, so I just simply pushed the button and changed it back over to KLRC, and then there were songs that would come on there, and I'd be like, man, just listen to the words of this song and rest in it. One of the songs was Make It Well With My Soul, because it's not, we're not well, we're hurting, and we would find ourselves just stopping and listening.
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Big congratulations to Mrs. Hamilton at Lisa Academy in Rogers, our KLRC Teacher of the Week this week. Your student, Tessa, from fifth grade, wrote to us and said that Mrs. Hamilton is an excellent teacher. She's always energetic and excited when people are correct, and when someone is wrong, she encourages them to try harder until they get it right. Tessa also says, I'm happy that I get to be in her class this year because she's my mom. That's very cool. Congratulations, Mrs. Hamilton. We've got a $50 card from Gibson Real Estate for you being this week's KLRC Teacher of the Week. Your students can make their nominations anytime at our website as well at klrc.com/teacher.

0: Hi there, everyone. Hope you're having a terrific start to your Tuesday. Temperatures will continue to cool off this afternoon as highs will be in the middle to upper 80s under mostly cloudy skies. Overnight lows feeling crisp and fall-like in the middle to upper 50s to lower 60s. Now, temperatures will remain steady in the 80s and lower 90s as we go throughout the rest of this week. Minimal rain chances expected until the early part of next week. We have a 40 to 60% chance for showers and storms on Sunday and Monday. For Kane Debane, Fox 24, I'm meteorologist Josh Rugger.
1: Today is Tuesday, September 22nd, sponsored by Ryan and Lisa Renaro of Fayetteville to honor their son, Jackson, and celebrate his birthday. Jackson, the life verse for you is Isaiah 30:18. The Lord waits to be gracious to you, and therefore he exalts himself to show mercy to you. You are kind, funny, and have such a tender heart and a love for Jesus. We're so proud of you and the young man you are becoming. Love, Mom, Dad, Grant, Carter, and Haynes.
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1: Our hearts are heavy. We're thinking about, there's a story in the news of these two girls from Woodland Junior High who lost their lives in an ATV accident over the weekend.
2: Savannah and Olivia.
1: And you just know it's going to be a really tough day at school for a lot of people.
3: Yeah.
1: So we thought we'd pray for our community. God, we know you weep with those who weep, and your heart breaks in ways that we can't even begin to imagine. And I'm praying for all those that are most directly even affected by this loss this weekend. Would you be their comfort? Would you bring communities together that can support and just listen, be a shoulder? God, would you step into the places that don't have good answers and that are beyond our understanding and be present in those spaces? And today we're just reminded again that we don't have guarantees for another day, another week. You've just given us breath for this Monday morning. And so we're incredibly thankful that you gave us life today. Jesus, we pray in your name. Amen.
3: Amen.
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1: Hi there, everyone. Hope you're having a terrific start to your Tuesday. Temperatures will continue to cool off this afternoon as highs will be in the middle to upper 80s under mostly cloudy skies. Overnight lows feeling crisp and fall-like in the middle to upper 50s to lower 60s. Now, temperatures will remain steady in the 80s and lower 90s as we go throughout the rest of this week. Minimal rain chances expected until the early part of next week. We have a 40 to 60% chance for showers and storms on Sunday and Monday. For Kane Debay and Fox 24, I'm meteorologist Josh Rugger.
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4: Yes, it is.
3: Hey, Janie, this is Ross with KLRC Radio. How are you? Good. Well, I actually had some free time today to call, and I just wanted to say thank you. I've got on here you've been giving for 12 years, so thank you so much.
4: Wow, it's been that long?
3: It's been that long.
4: Yes,
3: how crazy.
4: Yes. But yeah, I wouldn't have it any other way.
3: We love hearing from our listeners' hearts. What would be something that you'd say to somebody who maybe is giving for the first time?
4: It's helped me through numerous hard times. And so I want to keep it going for me as well as everybody else who needs it. I mean, it's uplifting. It's hope. It's just brought me through some really dark times. And I can honestly say if it wasn't for you guys, there were times I don't know where I would have been. Mm-hmm. So if you listen, then you know the power that it can do. But I just do it because I want to help others. And I don't want to lose you guys. You've got me through some tough times. And I just appreciate that a lot.
3: That's really good. Well, also, we wanted to let you know, just as a very small way to say thank you, we've got you entered into that drawing for some Mercy Me tickets.
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3: All right. An encounter happened so strange, I'm telling you, I wouldn't even believe it if it wasn't in Florida.
4: But now it's 1,000% believable.
3: But now I'm like, okay, anything goes.
4: Okay.
3: So it happened at the Fisheries Science Center in Panama City when employees, they heard a tapping sound coming from the door. So they went to go investigate because it kept getting louder. And they actually found a pelican who was waiting at the door with a fishing line wrapped around its wing, a deep fish hook inside the pelican too.
4: Oh no.
3: And cactus spines just all throughout its foot.
4: Oh, no.
3: So to say the least, this pelican was injured. But the pelican was also in luck too, because the staff included expert animal handlers who quickly stepped in to help the situation. So they carefully removed the hook and unwound the fishing line from the bird's wing. They also got those cactus spines out too, which I'm sure was just a pain
4: huge
3: to the pelican.
4: Yeah.
3: The entire operation took about 10 minutes, which feels just so small for all that was going on with the pelican.
4: It was the right people who knew what they were doing.
3: Absolutely. Yeah. I'm like, it would take me about an hour and the pelican would be squealing. The biologist said that the pelican remained surprisingly calm throughout the process, and they even added, it must have known it was in pretty good hands.
5: Aww.
3: So whether the pelican intentionally sought out help or simply happened to find the right doorstep, one thing that I just thought about the entire time I was reading this story the other day is, if God is taking care of the birds in the sky, like, hey, go over here.
4: Yeah.
3: They're going to help you. How much more is he going to take care of us?
4: I love that. That is our positive difference story of the day.

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1: Hi there, everyone. Hope you're having a terrific start to your Tuesday. Temperatures will continue to cool off this afternoon as highs will be in the middle to upper 80s under mostly cloudy skies. Overnight lows feeling crisp and fall-like in the middle to upper 50s to lower 60s. Now, temperatures will remain steady in the 80s and lower 90s as we go throughout the rest of this week. Minimal rain chances expected until the early part of next week. We have a 40 to 60% chance for showers and storms on Sunday and Monday. For Kane Debate, Fox 24, I'm meteorologist Josh Rugger.
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3: Tristan had this to say from Salon 323 in Prairie Grove. She said, our salon is built off Colossians 3:23. Whatever work you do, give it your whole heart and do it with excellence, not simply to impress people, but as an

0: awesome. Thank you guys so much.
1: Yes, Becky's going to stop by and bring some Joy House coffee, some Kaya chocolates, and some Chick-fil-A, too.
0: Perfect. Thank you guys so much. We truly appreciate you.
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0: I heard something over the weekend that I'm curious your guys' take on this. It was a pastor's name is John Mark Comer.
1: Okay.
0: He was talking about how, you know, we live in this constant barrage of noise.
1: Yes.
0: And trying to, like, if you even try to, like, have a conversation with God and slow down, you're like, well, this gets a little hard.
1: Mm-hmm.
0: Right? Silence doesn't just come easy.
1: Right.
0: And he said, I think it's possible that the greatest threat to Christianity, maybe even just our own souls, mm-hmm. is not like secular ideology, sure. whatever. It's distraction.
2: Mm-hmm. Yeah.
1: Mm-hmm.
0: He's like, there's a whole multi-billion-dollar powerful industry that's designed to capture and make money off of our attention. Mm-hmm. And really smart people are working really hard
2: yep.
0: to use that little thing that we're walking around with in our pocket all the time to just get us
2: yes.
0: to give their attention.
2: Absolutely. That needs
0: what do you
2: to
0: guys
2: be,
0: think?
2: Yeah, totally. That needs to be stated more often of like, hey, this device that you have, people aren't just passively letting you use it. Like all these apps yeah. are just trying to get your attention and it's a big competitive arena.
0: And obviously it's not just even the phone. Like there's just
2: yes.
0: noise.
1: Yeah.
0: Everywhere.
2: Mm-hmm.
0: And he used the example of kind of detoxing mm-hmm. like toxins, you know, from your body or whatever. He's like, if you want to get with God, it demands some pause and silence.
1: Yep.
0: And to do that, you got to kind of detox the noise. And that doesn't just happen instantly.
1: And it reminds me of something I had heard a while back in a documentary around. There's two industries that refer to the people that they serve as users.
0: Mm-hmm.
1: The drug industry and social media industry.
0: Interesting, yeah.
1: So if you think about it, and you're talking about detoxing, like that's exactly what it is.
0: Yep. And I'm totally looking in the mirror, realizing I totally mm-hmm. take the bait on a lot of this.
1: Yep.
0: And it's challenged me even this week to realize, hey, if I feel restless when I even try to have a conversation mm-hmm. with God, it's probably because I got to do a little detoxing.
1: Exactly, yes.
0: Too. This part really hit me about something literally that came up 80 years ago.
3: There's a haunting line in The Screwtape Letters by C.S. Lewis, which was written in the 1940s. And if you're not familiar with that, I read it regularly. I have all my kids read it. And in it, there's this fictional demon Screwtape who's kind of mentoring a younger apprentice demon Wormwood. And he writes about how the twin sounds of heaven are music and silence, and how Satan detests music and silence. And he talks about how their strategy against their patient, which is the Christian, is to just inundate him with noise. And there's this chilling line at the end of the letter where he says, "We will make the whole universe a noise in the end."
0: I got like goosebumps.
1: This is so yeah. real. It's
0: yes,
1: happening.
0: Right? We can't give you the silence part. You're going to have to work to create yes. some space for that. We can do the music part, mm-hmm. though, yeah. today, too.
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0: 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It's 6:01. That's Katie Nicole and Big Daddy Weave with Mark, Becky, and Ross. And we've got three things for you to know today as you get ready to start your day. This is fascinating. Women are going to be the biggest winners in the $124 trillion great wealth transfer.
1: Say more.
0: This is what they're basically expecting to take place between now and 2048. All this generational wealth or whatever. About $54 trillion of the great wealth transfers expected to be passed through interspousal transfers to widows, which they say 95% of it's going to go to women. So basically a bunch of guys are going to die.
1: Okay. Yeah.
0: And widows will become the financial beneficiaries.
1: Okay.
0: Of the resources, according to the study from Cirelli Associates. Now, here's the thing. They said, despite knowing the windfall is coming, the firm reports that most women say they feel unprepared to handle it. Mm-hmm. About 1,500 adults showed that, and 84% of the women said they lacked confidence in their ability to manage an inheritance or financial windfall. And to be fair, 73% of the guys said the same thing.
1: Well, shoot, we're in a pickle.
0: That's a big deal.
1: Like, this is so interesting because I used to help teach like budgeting classes.
0: Yes.
1: The number of women that we would get that were widowers, y'all.
0: Yeah. I admit it. Like a lot of that estate stuff is confusing to me.
1: Yeah. Even paying everyday bills. So plug, I'm going to do a plug here quick. If you're in this situation and you feel like, hey, if my spouse were to pass away tomorrow, I would not even know where to start. Reach out to people like our friends at Freedom 51 Ministries. Mm-hmm. They will help you get started on just figuring out a budget, you know, baby steps.
0: Yeah. It's, and clearly you're not alone if you're feeling like, I'm intimidated by this.
1: Exactly.
0: But you don't have to be alone.
1: No, so, there's friends there.
0: Absolutely.
1: And I feel like we can start a bingo card with what has been recalled over the past couple of years.
0: That's a lot. Okay.
1: Pasta, y'all.
2: Pasta.
1: What? I didn't even know you could recall pasta.
0: Okay.
1: Allegedly, there's a possible listeria contamination, according to the FDA. So there's two lots of Better Goods, authentic Italian lemon Alfredo fettuccine that was sold at Walmart's nationwide that could be contaminated with listeria.
0: All right. I don't want listeria, but I'll take some Italian lemon Alfredo fettuccine.
1: So I'm guessing it's like one of those, it's already like prepared. You just put it in the freezer.
0: Okay.
1: I'm guessing with all of that.
0: That's one of those probably.
1: Right? That makes more sense. Because how could you have listeria in a dry noodle?
0: I wouldn't think so, but I don't know.
1: You never know.
2: Okay. I mean, nowadays.
1: Who knows?
2: Come on.
0: All right. So
1: food recall bingo card coming up.
2: That's fair. I thought this was pretty cool too, because the Bentonville School District, it's the top of the list when it comes to school grades in Arkansas. So we've got 24 schools in Bentonville, and 19 of them received an A from the Arkansas Department of Education. The grades, it's a part of a new rating system under the Learns Act. And if you wanted to go check out like the full list of all 19 of the ones that received an A, you can go to nwahomepage.com.
0: Yeah, you actually can see all the Northwest Arkansas schools there, which is kind of cool.
1: It is cool.
0: All right. That's what's going on this morning. Your forecast is next.
3: 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Jackson, the life verse for you is Isaiah 30:18. The Lord waits to be gracious to you, and therefore he exalts himself to show mercy to you. You are kind, funny, and have such a tender heart and a love for Jesus. We're so proud of you and the young man you are becoming. Love, Mom, Dad, Grant, Carter, and Haynes.
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5: Hi there, everyone. Hope you're having a terrific start to your Tuesday. Temperatures will continue to cool off this afternoon as highs will be in the middle to upper 80s under mostly cloudy skies.
6: Overnight lows feeling crisp and fall-like in the middle to upper 50s to lower 60s. Now, temperatures will remain steady in the 80s and lower 90s as we go throughout the rest of this week. Minimal rain chances expected until the early part of next week. We have a 40 to 60% chance for showers and storms on Sunday and Monday. That's the forecast from your KNWA Weather Authority team. I'm Josh Rugger on 90.9 KLRC.
1: Thanks so much, Josh. And thank you, Jesus, that on this first day of fall, it actually feels like it.
0: It feels like it.
1: In Northwest Arkansas, we are currently at 67 degrees, Tahlequah 68, and in the River Valley, that temperature is 76.
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1: with the God who is your peace.
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1: We want to say thank you so much to Ken and Dana in Springdale, Mandy in Fayetteville, and Lori in Fayetteville as well. Combined, they have been giving for over a decade.
0: That's amazing.
1: It is. We are so grateful to you all and for your partnership. It's because of those partnerships that allow us to continue to be the hands and feet of Jesus. Thank you so much.
0: Yes, we get to do this together. Literally, we would not be here today on the air sharing these songs if it weren't for God just showing up through so many generous listeners. So we're so thankful for you.
2: Yes, absolutely. And man, we would love to hang out with you too if you wanted to donate some of your time and just join us in the fundraiser room and be a phone volunteer. It's always such a great time. I think a couple of the slots we need, early mornings.
0: Yeah. So if you're up right now, just pick a day.
1: Come hang out.
2: Even before work, if you wanted to try to do that.
1: That's exactly what I used to do.
2: Oh, really?
1: Yeah.
2: Ooh. Early bird?
1: Yes.
2: But if you're like, I don't know, I want to sleep in till 3, perfect, because 3 p.m. till 6 p.m. on Wednesday, that's another time slot we're looking for. And of course, all the details are going to be online at klrc.com.
0: Yeah, that fall fundraiser is coming up in just a couple of weeks, so we could use a few folks to come hang out. We'll train you, by the way, in answering phones. It's really not hard. Yeah. We'll just make sure you feel comfortable.
1: And we really just ask that you join us in prayer.
0: Yes.
1: It feels like the enemy knows what's happening, and he's always out to try to attack. So we just ask for prayer for everyone's health. Mm-hmm. We ask for prayer and just asking the Lord to just... his shield of protection over all of us, over all of our volunteers, because when he knows we're on the move, he's on the prowl.
0: Yes. So thank you. Thank you. Thank you. Mm-hmm. Appreciate it.
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0: perfectly.
1: 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That's Micah Tyler. Perfectly on the positive difference.
2: It feels like a perfectly good fall day today.
1: Nice.
2: Because the temperatures are actually only going to get into the middle to upper 80s. And currently in Jay, Oklahoma, we're sitting at 67 degrees.
3: And I'll be taking a look at the traffic map all morning long. So if you see anything that needs to be reported, you can give us a heads up at 800-909-5572.
4: You know, when you don't think you're going to survive and you do, you kind of start wondering what your purpose is and what you should be doing. 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
2: 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We love sharing stories of people God is using to make a positive difference in our community.
4: Hi, I'm Todd, and I am very thankful and blessed to have Hope Cancer Resources at my disposal.
5: 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But there's often, again, from a transportation, it's I've got transportation, I can get there, but it's just the price of gas. It's that impact. And then if you're going to treatment frequently, and many people are, that becomes a real burden as well. 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
4: I live in North Bentonville up in the Pea Ridge area. And so especially when gas prices went skyrocketing, it was nice to know that I could come, you know, for my appointments for counseling and for the group meetings, support team. You don't have to worry about how you're going to pay for getting here and getting back.
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0: 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Morning, it's Mark. Ross is at the controls. Becky's got our positive difference story.
1: Think of being an undergrad, Mark. This might be a little further back of thinking.
0: Some of
1: for
0: us
1: you.
0: Have to think.
1: Ross is there right now.
0: Decades back.
1: Right? Uh-huh. Imagine what your ideal summer would look like.
0: Okay. You got those 3 months off?
1: Yeah. Is summer school part of that?
2: Some people have those 3 months off.
1: Well, this might fit right along what you go through, Ross.
2: Oh, okay. Summer something school. I can relate to.
1: Summer school.
0: Somebody made the most of summer school?
1: Yeah.
0: Okay. Positive different stories coming up.

0: stay so long.
1: 90.9 KLRC. It's Peter Burton. It's a new one. So long.
2: Ready for some good news?
3: We are too.
2: Here's your positive difference story of the day.
4: So think about being in undergrad school, trying to get through your semester, trying to get through the summer.
1: Ross's reality.
4: Yes. For a group of teenagers learning English in Providence, Rhode Island, summer school this year looked like journal entries, but also visits to grocery stores.
1: Okay.
4: Because their learning was focused on real life encounters. And that was thanks to a Brown University sophomore, Justin Dunn, who spent his summer teaching a 4-week English course for immigrant teenagers at a local public library.
5: Oh, wow.
1: That's cool.
4: When do you hear of students teaching students? Like, I've never heard of this before. It's usually
1: it's
4: like
1: a hands-on experience, right?
4: Yeah.
5: Yeah.
4: So he made sure every lesson was rooted in real life. So he would take the students to the market to practice speaking with cashiers, helping them build their first resumes. Justin even focused on giving the teens confidence to use English where it actually mattered.
1: That's really cool.
4: It's one thing to do it in the classroom, right?
1: Right, but to be in this real life and you feel the pressure, absolutely.
4: Yeah. Most of my lessons, he said, focus on real life skills. We're helping these students, but I'm also learning and gaining just as much. And what makes it even more special is that some of the library staff working alongside Justin first walked through the same doors years ago also to learn English themselves.
1: That's cool.
4: So it's just a powerful reminder of what's possible when someone invests in another person's potential. He's one of 40 students spending the summer working full-time with nonprofits, making the world a little brighter, one lesson at a time.
1: And I gotta say, it's a pretty good thing on your resume, too, right?
4: No kidding.
1: Like, who would not want to hire him?
4: Yeah.
1: That's really cool.
4: That's really sweet.
1: That is our positive difference story of the day.

0: The new school year excitement has faded.
1: Now it's just early alarms,
0: homework battles,
1: and feeling like you're always 5 minutes behind.
0: When the routine starts to wear you down,
1: we'll be here to help you connect
0: with the God who is your peace.
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0: 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Morning, it's Mark, Becky, Ross. Becky, I think I'm going to need your detective skills.
1: Oh?
0: To help out.
1: What you got?
0: There's a mystery happening in our neighborhood.
1: Oh.
0: Happens at our house. So this weekend, did a little yard work, mowed the lawn. Hopefully it was the last time I have to mow for the year.
1: Oh, silly you.
0: I know. So I'm mowing, did the whole weed eating thing.
1: We'll get you, going above and beyond.
0: Did my best to try to make it look good for the neighborhood.
1: Okay.
0: As good as Mark is able to, to do it.
1: That's right? Very different.
0: And I go out 5-6 hours later, Saturday afternoon, late evening maybe, or late afternoon, and look, and I'm like, man, these edges look unbelievable. Now, I don't have one of those, the fancy with the edger thing that, you know, like circle edger, goes down into the edge.
2: How'd you do it?
0: I just weed whack, or just use the
1: weed eater,
0: which kind of gets it as best. As best as I can.
1: As you're speaking to like Ross, who used to do landscaping, and my husband, who does landscaping.
0: I know. I'm trying
2: you
0: here.
2: You know what? The weed eater can do it, but you got to be pretty talented and precise.
0: Yeah,
2: so you're that good?
0: No. but it turns out okay.
2: Okay.
0: It looks good, I think. So I go out and I'm like, somebody did my edging.
2: Wow. Oh, somebody took over.
0: Like, the whole front where the sidewalk is, my driveway.
2: I probably saw you with the weed whacker and really felt bad.
0: And it's like amazing. Like, it's so good.
1: Wow.
0: And it looks amazing. This is now the second time this has happened in the last couple of months.
1: Interesting.
0: And I'm trying to figure out,
1: Do
0: I have a just unbelievably generous, servant-hearted neighbor, I'm guessing.
1: Yeah.
0: Or is somebody sending me a message?
1: I believe two things can be true.
0: I guess that's possible. I had not considered that.
1: You know, because this might be a neighbor who is very generous, but they might also be OCD.
0: And be like, and they can't stop. Look at,
1: at their property line, because then they see yours, which is okay. But
2: I mean, which has those weed whacker lines all throughout it. The grass is just ripped up.
1: Clearly, that's an amateur. Amateur hours across the sidewalk.
0: I'll own it. I'm not trying to, be somebody I'm not here. I mean, it looks amazing.
1: I think what you do is you bake some cookies.
0: Yeah.
1: And you just go deliver them to the neighbor you think is doing it. Even if it's not them, what a great conversation starter.
0: Just to be like, hey.
1: Thanks so much. Jesus.
0: I mean, some people are better skilled at it than others.
2: Yeah. Here's the thing, Mark. Whenever I am an adult with a house and a beautiful front yard in my middle ages.
0: In your middle ages.
1: I think that's the proper term.
0: When you're middle aged.
2: When I'm middle aged.
0: Yes.
2: Within my middle ages. I've already pictured it. The dream of going outside on a nice Saturday morning, working on my lawn for 5 hours. I'm going to go ahead and tell everybody that my lawn, because I was a landscaper for a while, I'm very OCD about the way grass looks.
1: Yes.
2: I'm going to have my inch and a half cut grass.
1: Wow.
2: I'm going to have shrubbery that's out the wazoo. It's going to be beautiful.
1: And then he's going to wake up.
2: No. And then I'm going to start to thirst. I'm going to go, and my children are going to come outside.
1: Oh my goodness.
2: And they're going to go, Dad, we got you a cold glass of water. I'm going to go, thank you.
1: Just stop.
0: Ross's middle ages dreams.
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2: You guys seem to always play the right song when we need it most.

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1: 90.9 KLRC, Brandon Lake with the author. Morning, 7:01. And looks like we got a phone call this morning.
2: Hi, good morning. I just want to let you know that 49 South, there's a major accident right now. So just...
3: Oh, wow. Okay. It. Well, thank you so much. That's the one in Bentonville, right next to exit 85.
2: Yes.
3: Perfect. Yes. Okay. Thank you so much for letting us know.
2: Okay. Nope. Thanks. Have a great day.
3: You too.
1: All right. So watch for that if that's part of your drive this morning. It's time to do three things to know as you get ready to start your day.
3: The Bentonville School District is actually the top of the list when it comes to school grades in Arkansas. So Bentonville District, it has 24 schools and 19 of them actually received an A.
4: Wow.
3: From, yeah, the Arkansas Department of Education. The grades, it's a part of this new thing, the Learns Act, which I'm sure we have all heard about. And to see the full list of like all the schools, and then if you wanted to check out the specifics on which of one of the 19 schools got the A, you can actually go to nwahomepage.com for that full list.
4: Very cool. And in case we are wanting to do a bingo card anytime soon, I think we can do one when it comes to food recalls over the past couple of years.
1: It feels like just about everything, right?
4: The other week. And this week's food recall is on pasta being sold at Walmart across the nation. The FDA is recalling Better Goods Authentic Italian Lemon Alfredo Fettuccine. So I looked it up, and it's basically a yellow bag that is refrigerated. That's where the Listeria... could be
1: makes sense because if it's dry on the shelf,
4: I was confused. Yeah. Yep. So it's in that sort of packaging. So just be aware if you've purchased that, you might want to take it back to get your money back. But yeah, that's the news on the latest recall.
1: Okay, so that's a lemon Alfredo fettuccine, which sounds really good
4: by the Better Goods brand.
1: I mean, without the Listeria part. So Taylor Swift was at the Chiefs game. They were taking on Indianapolis on Saturday, which of course means she was on TV because it's like an everyday thing now. The cameras captured her as her husband, Travis Kelce, scored a touchdown. And she was holding up her hand with her massive wedding ring, celebrating, saying, "That's my husband."
3: And let me guess, this was all candid, right? She had no idea.
1: Yeah, I'm sure she knew the cameras were on. And... that little video clip of her with the whole "that's my husband" thing has now got the internet going crazy with memes.
4: I don't understand.
1: So these are some of the things people have been posting. "That's my wife watching me carry 15 grocery bags in from the car in one trip." "That's my husband." "My wife when I take out the trash without being asked." "That's my husband." This is great. "Me when my husband actually finds all the right stuff at the grocery store without calling me for help."
5: Today is Tuesday, September 22nd, sponsored by Ryan and Lisa Renaro of Fayetteville to honor their son, Jackson, and celebrate his birthday. Jackson, the life verse for you is Isaiah 30:18. "The Lord waits to be gracious to you, and therefore he exalts himself to show mercy to you. You are kind, funny, and have such a tender heart and a love for Jesus. We're so proud of you and the young man you are becoming. Love, Mom, Dad, Grant, Carter, and Haynes."
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7: Hi there, everyone. Hope you're having a terrific start to your Tuesday. Temperatures will continue to cool off this afternoon as highs will be in the middle to upper 80s under mostly cloudy skies. Overnight lows feeling crisp and fall-like in the middle to upper 50s to lower 60s. Now, temperatures will remain steady in the 80s and lower 90s as we go throughout the rest of this week. Minimal rain chances expected until the early part of next week. We have a 40 to 60% chance for showers and storms on Sunday and Monday. That's the forecast from your KNWA Weather Authority team. I'm Josh Rugger on 90.9 KLRC.
4: And in Northwest Arkansas, we're at 68 degrees, Tahlequah 68, and in the River Valley sitting at 76.
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0: 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It's Mark, Becky, Ross. So Sunday I'm sitting in church.
1: Yeah.
0: And I hear them make an announcement for the 50 plus youth group that they're starting.
1: Youth group. No, they did not call it a youth
0: group.
1: Yes,
0: they did. And I'm sitting there and my first reaction is, oh, isn't that cute? They're making a fun name for the group of old people. And then it hits me. I'm in the group. And I'm like, wait a minute here. First of all, 50 plus is a wide range here.
1: Yes.
0: Right?
1: Of course.
0: I mean, there's a lot of potential demographics fitting into this.
1: Do you sense the denial?
2: Yeah, I was going to say 50 plus feels right.
0: Okay.
1: Hey, remember, that's your boss.
0: That's what I was going to ask you guys.
2: Okay,
0: I'm like,
2: you're right. You're right. Respectfully, 50 plus feels right.
0: Okay. You're still fired. Yeah. But so here, and do I look like I fit the 50 plus youth group?
1: Of course not.
2: No.
1: 40s for sure.
0: I mean, I'm 51.
1: Yeah.
0: But I was like, is this it? Like, I have now entered that group?
1: I did look up for you. I didn't tell you, but I looked up senior citizen discount.
0: Uh-huh. Oh.
1: You do apply for, you do qualify for some.
0: You can get some at 50?
1: Yeah.
0: That's what my wife was like.
2: So if you and the senior citizen youth group go to a fast food restaurant,
0: we're all going to hang out, cashing in on our super special discounts.
1: At the buffets.
0: I asked my wife. That's weird. I guess my wife has made more peace with it because she's like, yeah, like we could, like they've got like 50 plus retirement communities,
1: yes,
0: now.
1: Wellness centers.
0: I was like, is this really a thing?
1: It is. It's a rite of passage. You should be proud. You've made it.
0: Minimal. It's starting to settle in.
1: And minimal gray hairs. I'm so proud of you.
0: That's where I'm like, I don't know. I don't know that I fit the vibe.
1: You feel like the qualifier is if you have different color hair.
0: Then maybe that would be.
1: Although I have a lot of people that are even my age, 20s and 30s, who just naturally have gray hair because it's just like genetically, and they look so good.
2: Trust me.
1: And they're very young.
2: We're going to give Mark gray hair by.
0: Yeah. I will say it is speeding up in the last year significantly. And there's only one factor that has changed in the whole thing. It did get me wondering, like, when do you have those moments where, like, the light bulb goes off and you realize to yourself, wait a minute,
1: I'm here.
0: I'm part of this. Like, that's actually me. If you want to share your own moment, you can call or text us 800-909-KLRC.
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1: 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I'm Just Grateful.
2: And that forecast for today, we can expect the temperatures in the mid to upper 80s. So thank you, Jesus, for some fall weather on this first day of fall. And in Gravette, we're currently at 69 degrees.
3: And I'm taking a look at the traffic map, and we got two accidents reported. The first one is on I-49 southbound, right past exit 86 in Bentonville. And then we actually just had a listener text in and said there is an accident going eastbound on Highway 412 before you get to the Oklahoma-Arkansas state line, about 1 mile west of the state line. Traffic is backed up all the way to the south side of the highway and having to merge to the north side of the highway.
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0: 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So sharing over the weekend, it finally hit me. Like, I qualify for some of these 50-plus seasoned adult groups.
1: Yes, you do, Mark.
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0: Morning.
2: I was just calling in regards to Mark's age realization.
0: Yes.
2: I was just calling to say I've had that moment many times recently.
0: Okay.
2: As my son is the youth director at our church, and we help out a lot. And there's been many times I've sat in the room going, I am the adultier adult. I'm the oldest one in the room.
0: I love that. I'm the adultier adult in the room. I love it.
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1: Right now, I'm taking a look at the traffic map, and we have an accident on I-49 southbound right at exit 86 in Bentonville. That's backed up all the way to Bella Vista this morning. And then we also have an accident that somebody reported in. They said there's an accident going eastbound on Highway 412 before you get to the Oklahoma-Arkansas state line. About 1 mile west of the state line, traffic is backed up on the south side of the highway and having to merge to the north side of the highway this morning.
2: Ready for some good news?
3: We are too.
2: Here's your positive difference story of the day.
4: So think about being in undergrad school, trying to get through your semester, trying to get through the summer.
0: Ross's reality.
4: Yes. For a group of teenagers learning English in Providence, Rhode Island, summer school this year looked like journal entries, but also visits to grocery stores.
0: Okay.
4: Because their learning was focused on real life encounters. And that was thanks to a Brown University sophomore, Justin Dunn, who spent his summer teaching a 4-week English course for immigrant teenagers at a local public library.
1: Oh, wow.
0: That's cool.
4: When do you hear of students teaching students? Like, I've never heard this before. It's usually
0: it's
4: like
0: a hands-on
4: adults.
0: Experience, right?
1: Yeah. Yeah.
4: So he made sure every lesson was rooted in real life. So he would take the students to the market to practice speaking with cashiers, helping them build their first resumes. Justin even focused on giving the teens confidence to use English where it actually mattered.
0: That's really cool.
4: It's one thing to do it in the classroom, right?
0: Right, but to be in this real life and you feel the pressure. Absolutely.
4: Yeah. Most of my lessons, he said, focus on real life skills. We're helping these students, but I'm also learning and gaining just as much. And what makes it even more special is that some of the library staff working alongside Justin first walked through the same doors years ago also to learn English themselves.
0: That's cool.
4: So it's just a powerful reminder of what's possible when someone invests in another person's potential. He's one of 40 students spending the summer working full time with nonprofits, making the world a little brighter, one lesson at a time.
0: And I gotta say, it's a pretty good thing on your resume too, right?
4: No kidding.
0: Like, who would not want to hire him?
4: Yeah.
0: That's really cool.
4: That's really sweet.
0: That is our positive difference story of the day.

0: Change is hard.
1: It can make us less kind,
0: more irritable,
1: and less like the person we want to be.
0: When you're feeling off and need help finding your way back,
1: we'll be here to help you connect with the God who is your peace.
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0: Mark, Becky Ross. Just letting you guys know about a slowdown in traffic in Gentry on Arkansas 59 southbound.
1: Okay.
0: It is bumper to bumper from north of Lou Thompson's new building to the stoplight.
2: Okay. Wow. Thank you for the update. By the way, I've got two other accidents reported that are a big slowdown this morning. First one, I-49 southbound right at exit 86. That's a big slowdown all the way to Bella Vista. And then we also had a listener text in saying there's an accident going eastbound.

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1: Happy 11th birthday to Jackson Renaudo, turning 11 in Springdale.
0: Cole Wade turns 11 today in Bentonville.
1: Mike Perez turning 40 in Stillwell.
0: And Jared Brightwell, is celebrating in Springdale.
1: Silas Phillips turning 11 in Fayetteville.
0: Jenna Stanbridge turns 11 too in Farmington.
1: Adam Prophet turns 10 in Springdale.
0: And Ben Salsgiver turns 11 in Siloam Springs today.
1: Brock Winkle turning 9 in Prairie Grove.
0: And Kelly Chambers, I love this, 18 with 47 years of experience. I love that.
1: And our last birthday for the day, Alex Espinosa turning 11 in Springdale.
0: All right, happy birthday to all of you. We put the names in the randomizer. It is picked. Adam Prophet is turning 10 today in Springdale.
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3: Mark from the KLRC Morning Show. You know that neighborhood gas station you've stopped at 100 times? Usually, it's just a routine stop. But this one was different. I ran into my friend Randy. We hadn't seen each other in a while. And as we stood at the pump, I could tell he was carrying something heavy. Randy shared that his brother Dwayne had recently been diagnosed with brain cancer. It was the kind of news that stops you in your tracks. As Dwayne began the long journey of treatments, Randy committed to driving him to every appointment he could. That meant a lot of hours together in Dwayne's pickup truck. And before long, Randy started a routine.
4: So I got in the truck and I heard the country music playing, so I just simply turned it over to KLRC, and every time I would get back in the truck, it would be back on country radio, so I just simply pushed the button and changed it back over to KLRC, and then there were songs that would come on there, and I'd be like, man, just listen to the words of this song and rest in it. One of the songs was Make It Well With My Soul, because we're hurting, and we would find ourselves just stopping and listening.
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0: It's Jeremy Camp. He'll be with Mercy Me at the Amp coming up in about a month. And man, we're just getting these cooler temperatures. Mm-hmm. By then, it's going to be amazing.
1: So amazing.
0: That's his new one, Revival, 10 minutes before 8. And Ross is keeping an eye on the slowdowns this morning.
2: Yes, we got an accident on I-49 southbound. It's going to be right at exit 86 in Bentonville. It's all the way backed up to exit 91 in Bella Vista. There's also an accident going eastbound on Highway 412 before you get to the Oklahoma and Arkansas state line, about 1 mile on the west side of the state line.
0: Okay. All right, man. It's rough right in this morning. It's Mark, Becky, Ross.
1: You know what else is rough sometimes? Huh? When I'm in the car with my 7-year-old and I have to stop and ask myself, am I the adult in this conversation? So I pick him up from school yesterday, give him a snack. He starts eating and he's like, what is that? Like the texture. He's like, Mama, were your hands clean when you made this? Like, implying there was like dirt or something.
2: Oh my goodness.
1: The sushi roll.
0: Does he not know how much of a germaphobe you are?
1: It's like, I'm going to pretend like you didn't just ask that.
0: He's kind of the adult in the conversations more often than not.
1: Later, he loses a tooth. And he's telling his sister, he's like, yep, it's my 8th tooth that I've lost. And I'm like, oh, wow, you have a really good memory. How did you know that? And he's like, I counted.
0: This is what all of us adults do, always.
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0: That is the brand new one from Seth Schleter. It's called All In on 90.9 KLRC. Morning. It's Mark, Becky, Ross, and we've got three things for you to know. Today's get ready to start your day. First, the big thing is it has been a rough morning on traffic.
1: It definitely has been. The two major accidents this morning, or two major slowdowns, is going to be on I-49 southbound. That's going to be right at exit 86, and it's going to be all the way backed up to exit 91 in Bella Vista. And then we also have another one on I-49 northbound right at the Pleasant Grove Road exit this morning.
0: Okay. All right.
2: It's been nonstop.
0: Yeah, it's been rough. Okay. Secondly, this is from USA Today. There's a story there that women are going to be the biggest winners in what they're calling the Great Wealth Transfer that's supposed to take place from 2048. They say surveys show lots of S that women may not be fully prepared to inherit all the amount of money that's coming. They say it'll be about $54 trillion.
1: Wow.
0: That will be passed on from spouses to then their widows, and that 95% of that is going to be going to women.
2: Mm-hmm.
0: Here's what the survey though found too. They surveyed 1,500 adults. And 84% of women said they lacked confidence in their ability to manage an inheritance or understanding of the financial windfall. Wow. And to be fair, 73% of men, too, said, yeah, I'm not confident in that stuff either.
2: Well, we're in a pickle if both people are not.
0: Because that's the thing. No, you think about, that's all, first of all, a lot of resources.
1: Uh-huh. Yeah.
0: Which, if managed well,
2: right,
0: could be great for families.
2: Absolutely.
0: And then you think about cool stuff for the kingdom, uh-huh, too. Or it could be really just a mess.
2: It could. And overwhelming and stressful, right?
0: Yeah.
2: Yeah.
0: Yeah. So we got to get some help and all that.
2: Absolutely. And the Springdale Fire Department, along with other local agencies, will host its annual Touch a Truck event at Arvest Ballpark on October 3rd. The event is free and open to all ages, but is catered towards children. I like
0: just to clarify, but Ross is still welcome.
2: It's free and open to everyone, but it's for the kids.
1: Yeah.
2: And the kids are little, okay, Ross?
0: It's kind of like the gathering in Tulsa. Nobody really told Ross.
1: They have to put those little specific details in there because they're
0: exactly,
1: like, Ross,
0: you are not allowed on this slide.
1: You can come, but there's going to be a lot of kiddos.
0: Let them go first.
1: Yeah. Yeah, but don't cut in line, please.
2: So there's going to be emergency vehicles available in different sizes if you're littles or an adult that would like to see what they are all about. Make sure you let the kids go first, though. The event will begin with a sensory hour from 9 to 10 a.m. before welcoming everyone 10 to 2 p.m. And again, that's happening through the Springdale Fire Department.
1: Okay. Here's all, literally all I got to say is, who told me that fire trucks cannot be cool anymore? Like, what age do you turn?
0: You are
1: like,
0: never
1: you gotta
0: too
1: move
0: old.
1: On. Exactly.
2: Do you feel like they're not cool anymore?
1: I think they're awesome.
2: Okay, good.
0: Okay. All
2: I was
0: right.
2: about to say.
0: Agreed.
2: We might not be friends.
1: Come on.
3: 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Jackson, the life verse for you is Isaiah 30:18. 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We're so proud of you and the young man you are becoming. 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
5: Hi there, everyone. Hope you're having a terrific start to your Tuesday. Temperatures will continue to cool off this afternoon as highs will be in the middle to upper 80s under mostly cloudy skies. Overnight lows feeling crisp and fall-like in the middle to upper 50s to lower 60s. Now, temperatures will remain steady in the 80s and lower 90s as we go throughout the rest of this week. Minimal rain chances expected until the early part of next week. We have a 40 to 60% chance for showers and storms on Sunday and Monday. That's the forecast from your KNWA Weather Authority team. I'm Josh Rugger on 90.9 KLRC.
2: Thanks so much, Josh. And in Northwest Arkansas, that temperature is 68, Tahlequah 69, and in the River Valley sitting at 76.
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1: 90.9 KLRC. We're going to need Jesus to make a way on 49 this morning because there is
2: that's fair.
1: Major slowdown this morning. What's going on, Ross?
2: Yeah, we got a couple slowdowns. First one is I-49 southbound right at exit 85. There's an accident and it's backed up all the way to exit 91 in Bella Vista still this morning. And then we also have I-49 northbound right at the Pleasant Grove Road exit.
3: This is why we can't have nice weather.
1: I guess, right?
3: People just lose it.
1: The only good thing is you can roll the windows down today a little bit. Just try to enjoy the cooler temps. We'll take it. If you're just joining us, we were talking earlier this morning about I had that moment where I think I'm finally old. It hit this weekend.
3: This is the first time he's actually said that out loud.
1: I know. It's like this is part of the healing. I'm sitting in church. They announced a group. They have this, they call it the 50 plus youth group.
3: You're serious? They call it a youth
1: group?
3: Yes,
1: which I didn't think. I was like, it's, you know, the group for seasoned adults.
3: Sure, sure.
1: And I'm like, oh, that's cute. They came up with a fun name for it. And then it hit me. I'm like, I'm in the group. I'm part of this group.
3: That's
1: this
3: me.
1: Is how I know I'm finally old.
4: Hey, Mark, have you not started receiving your AARP stuff yet?
1: I just figured they sent it to the wrong mailbox.
4: No, I started getting them at like 48.
1: I know.
4: And my husband still loves, he goes, aw, honey, your AARP stuff is here.
1: That's amazing.
4: And I just looked at him and I'm like, I am not old enough for AARP.
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0: 90.9 KLRC with Leanna Crawford. And thank God the calendar says it's fall.
1: Mm-hmm.
0: It actually feels a little bit like fall.
1: Traffic is falling like fall.
0: Yeah, exactly. Weather-wise today, this is the good news today.
1: The temperatures are only expected to get into the mid to upper 80s. So again, this is the first day of fall and it's feeling like it. And we are so thankful for that. Yeah. And in Farmington, we're currently at 70 degrees.
2: And I'm also taking a look at the traffic map, too. And we got an accident on I-49 southbound and northbound right at the same spot. That's going to be exit 82 in Rogers. And then we also have one on I-49 northbound right at exit 77 in Lowell.
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4: Hey, is this Janie?
5: Yes, it is.
4: Hey, Janie, this is Ross with KLRC Radio. How are you?
5: I'm doing good.
4: Good. Well, I actually had some free time today to call, and I just wanted to say thank you. I've got on here you've been giving for 12 years, so thank you so much.
5: Wow, it's been that long?
4: It's been that long.
5: Yes,
4: how crazy.
5: Yes. But yeah, I wouldn't have it any other way.
4: We love hearing from our listeners' hearts. What would be something that you'd say to somebody who maybe is giving for the first time?
5: It's helped me through numerous hard times. And so I want to keep it going for me as well as everybody else who needs it. I mean, it's uplifting, it's hope. It's just brought me through some really dark times. And I can honestly say if it wasn't for you guys, there were times I don't know where I would have been. So if you listen, then you know the power that it can do. But I just do it because I want to help others and I don't want to lose you guys. You've got me through some tough times. And I just appreciate that a lot.
4: That's really good. Well, also, we wanted to let you know, just as a very small way to say thank you, we've got you entered into that drawing for some Mercy Me tickets.
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0: On the night you fall in all the pieces, you can bring your lonely heart to Jesus. What if I told you that I believe it?
1: 90.9 KLRC for King and Country. And what if I told you? Ross is keeping busy, keeping an eye on traffic this morning.
2: Yeah, absolutely. We got a lot going on this morning. First of all, we got a text message. They said, for all the River Valley listeners, there is an accident on the Arkansas River Bridge coming from Van Buren to Fort Smith in the left lane.
1: All right, that's a problem.
2: Mm-hmm. And then we also have a slowdown on I-49. Both northbound and southbound, both of them are going to be right at exit 82 in Rogers. And then on I-49 northbound, right at exit 77 in Lowell, there's an accident.
3: Ready for some good news?
4: We are too.
3: Here's your positive difference story of the day.
4: So think about being in undergrad school, trying to get through your semester, trying to get through the summer.
1: Ross's reality.
4: Yes. For a group of teenagers learning English in Providence, Rhode Island, summer school this year looked like journal entries, but also visits to grocery stores.
1: Okay.
4: Because their learning was focused on real life encounters. And that was thanks to a Brown University sophomore, Justin Dunn, who spent his summer teaching a 4-week English course for immigrant teenagers at a local public library.
5: Oh, wow. That's cool.
4: When do you hear of students teaching students? Like, I've never heard of this before. It's usually
5: it's
4: like
5: a hands-on experience, right?
4: Yeah. So he made sure every lesson was rooted in real life. So he would take the students to the market to practice speaking with cashiers, helping them build their first resumes. Justin even focused on giving the teens confidence to use English where it actually mattered.
5: That's really cool.
4: It's one thing to do it in the classroom, right?
5: Right, but to be in this real life and you feel the pressure.
1: Absolutely.
4: Yeah. Most of my lessons, he said, focus on real life skills. We're helping these students, but I'm also learning and gaining just as much. And what makes it even more special is that some of the library staff working alongside Justin first walked through the same doors years ago also to learn English themselves.
5: That's cool.
4: So it's just a powerful reminder of what's possible when someone invests in another person's potential. He's one of 40 students spending the summer working full-time with nonprofits, making the world a little brighter, one lesson at a time.
5: And I gotta say, it's a pretty good thing on your resume, too, right?
4: No kidding.
5: Like, who would not want to hire him?
4: Yeah.
5: That's really cool.
4: That's really sweet.
5: That is our positive difference story of the day.

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1: It is gorgeous out. We can expect those temperatures in the mid to upper 80s.
2: And I'm taking a look at the traffic map. Traffic has not been OK this morning. It's not been good. We've got two accidents. The first one is going to be on I-49 northbound, right at exit 82 in Rogers. Second one, it's going to be at the intersection of Northeast J Street and East Central Avenue in Bentonville this morning.
0: Okay. All right. We'll keep an eye on that. And coming up, more music on the way from Danny Gokey, the new one from Matthew West, and Blessing Offer, too.
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5: God says, look, I've started creation. 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
1: Yes, thank you so much to Thomas and Etta in Bella Vista for their faithful giving over the past 17 years.
2: Wow.
1: That's incredible. Ryan and Aaron in Springdale, and then also Brian and Susan in Fayetteville. It's because of partnerships like y'all and y'all coming alongside us to help us continue to spread the hope and love of Jesus. And we are so grateful for all that you do.
2: Mm-hmm. And I know fundraiser is not this week, but man, just a couple weeks away. So if you have time even this week to just give some time to prayer of that everything would work together for good in this fundraiser, we would really appreciate that.
0: We get it. Not everybody can get involved financially, and there's never any pressure.
1: Sure.
0: But the one thing that all of us could do is to be praying this week, because we're trusting God to provide and depend. So thank you for praying. Thank you for giving. And by the way, if you have a little time to give, there are a couple of more spots that are open. If you want to come hang out with all of us here, shoot off a confetti cannon, maybe be at the party, hear the stories. We have a couple of spots for some phone volunteers that are needed, especially some early birds, like early morning stuff. And then I think Wednesday afternoon.
1: Like 3 to 6:30 or something like that.
0: So we get it. Not everybody can do that either. But if you have some time to give, we sure would love to hang out with you. And you can find out more at KLRC.com.
3: Today is Tuesday, September 22nd. Sponsored by Ryan and Lisa Renaro of Fayetteville to honor their son, Jackson, and celebrate his birthday. Jackson, the life verse for you is Isaiah 30:18. The Lord waits to be gracious to you, and therefore he exalts himself to show mercy to you. You are kind, funny, and have such a tender heart and a love for Jesus. We're so proud of you and the young man you are becoming. Love, Mom, Dad, Grant, Carter, and Haynes.
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0: 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That is David Leonard. 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
1: And you're here with Mark and Becky. Guess what? It's Taco Tuesday.
0: Yes, it is.
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3: Tristan had this to say from Salon 323 in Prairie Grove. She said, our salon is built off Colossians 3:23. Whatever work you do, give it your whole heart and do it with excellence, not simply to impress people, but as an offering to God. This is a beautiful verse for Salon 323 because it connects the salon's name directly to the idea of serving others through your work with purpose, passion, and excellence. It is very important to have the KLRC podcast and music playing throughout our salon.
0: We love that they listen to both, yeah, too. That's really cool. We've got Tristan on the line. So tell us, what do you love about your job?
4: Well, we are a Christian-based salon, so we just kind of take what we can and, you know, try to pour God's word into everything. So that's really what I love about my job, is being able to make someone beautiful and get to talk about God's word.
1: That's amazing. We that's love that. Awesome. Well, that I'll be so coming awesome. In later this week to deliver some goodies, okay?
4: Thank you guys so much.
5: Yes, Becky's going to stop by and bring some Joy House coffee, some Kaya chocolates, and some Chick-fil-A too.
4: Perfect. Thank you guys so much. We truly appreciate you.
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0: 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That's hopeful and everything is better. It still might be a little premature. I'm going to say it. It's fall, y'all.
1: Today is the official first day of fall.
0: I know, and it might feel close.
1: I know. Temperatures are only going to get into the mid to upper 80s. And tonight, the weather will actually feel like crisp fall leaves falling from the trees.
0: It's fall, y'all.
1: Yay!
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0: 90.9 KLRC, Brandon Lake, and how good God is. We love being part of this community where God's using so many different people to make a positive difference, like our friends at Freedom 51.
1: That's right, who help coach people through their finances, Mark. And one of the really neat things that I've learned over the years is that whenever you start making different choices when it comes to your finances, you start making different choices in life in general. And that's exactly what Freedom 51 had to say about a young woman who isn't only growing in her finances, but she's now stepping into her work with new confidence and intentionality.
0: Wow. It's just one of the stories of impact that's been happening, and we're celebrating it today. They, by the way, too, asked us to be praying with the holidays coming up.
1: Yes.
0: A lot of financial just stress and hard stuff. So as they're navigating it, walking it with people, I just want to point them to a whole lot of hope.
1: Yes.

0: 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That about does it for Mark and I. Andrea's in next.
1: And tomorrow morning, Ross will be back with us too. We'll do a little battle of generations.
0: Batalla de generaciones.
1: That. We're going to leave you with the new one from Elevation Rhythm.

0: Today is Tuesday, September 22nd, sponsored by Ryan and Lisa Renaro of Fayetteville to honor their son, Jackson, and celebrate his birthday. Jackson, the life verse for you is Isaiah 30:18. The Lord waits to be gracious to you, and therefore he exalts himself to show mercy to you. You are kind, funny, and have such a tender heart and a love for Jesus. We're so proud of you and the young man you are becoming. Love, Mom, Dad, Grant, Carter, and Haynes.
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90.9 KLRC. It's good to be hanging out with you and also good to be back after being out yesterday. My name is Andrea. Thanks for listening to The Positive Difference at Work. 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

90.9 KLRC. Well, it's here, officially the first day of fall. And it officially kicks off later tonight. But I was just thinking about walking in this morning. It was cloudy and how it was just, it just felt like fall. I was so thankful for that. Today, highs are going to be hanging out in the 80s and getting down into the 60s tonight.

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4: My name's Chuck Hyde, and I am the president and CEO at Hope Cancer Resources. 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But there's often, again, from a transportation, it's I've got transportation, I can get there, but it's just the price of gas. It's that impact. And then if you're going to treatment frequently, and many people are, that becomes a real burden as well. And so one of the forms of assistance we can provide are gas cards.
2: I live in North Bentonville up in the Pea Ridge area. And so especially when gas prices went skyrocketing, it was nice to know that I could come, you know, for my appointments for counseling and for the group meetings, support team. You don't have to worry about how you're going to pay for getting here and getting back.
3: Thank you, Hope Cancer Resources, for making a positive difference in our community.

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KLRC. I'm so glad that reminder in that song that we can trust in God. 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And that doesn't mean that life doesn't get hard or we don't get confused on where He is leading us in a season, but we can trust in Him no matter what our circumstances may hold. And I'm so grateful for that. So with that in mind, if there's something that we can be joining you in prayer, something that we can be saying, Lord, I want to trust you in this. 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
1: Hey, it's Mark from the KLRC Morning Show. You know that neighborhood gas station you've stopped at 100 times? Usually, it's just a routine stop, but this one was different. I ran into my friend Randy. We hadn't seen each other in a while. And as we stood at the pump, I could tell he was carrying something heavy. Randy shared that his brother Dwayne had recently been diagnosed with brain cancer. It was the kind of news that stops you in your tracks. As Dwayne began the long journey of treatments, Randy committed to driving him to every appointment he could. That meant a lot of hours together in Dwayne's pickup truck. And before long, Randy started a routine.
2: So I got in the truck and I heard the country music playing, so I just simply turned it over to KLRC, and every time I would get back in the truck, it would be back on country radio, so I just simply pushed the button and changed it back over to KLRC, and then there were songs that would come on there, and I'd be like, man, just listen to the words of this song and rest in it. One of the songs was Make It Well With My Soul. Because it's not, we're not well, we're hurting, and we would find ourselves just stopping and listening.
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Essentially, that means you and I wouldn't be hanging out right now. We wouldn't be on the air without the generous support of Team KLRC. So huge shout-out to Mark and Carrie in Bentonville, Yuvana in Gentry, and also Jeffrey and Heaven over in Siloam Springs for all being a part of the team. So here's a quick heads up. Here in a couple weeks, we're going to have a fall fundraiser celebration. And if you hear the names of these people and think, man, I really love that KLRC is making a positive difference in the community, I want to be a part of helping keep them on the air. There's a couple ways that you can join us as we get ready for our fall fundraiser coming up. One is you could be praying that we would depend on God to provide. Two, you can also donate some of your time and join us as a phone volunteer. You can find details for that at klrc.com. And three, if you know the Lord's already put it on your heart to make a gift, you can head on over to klrc.com.

0: Today is Tuesday, September 22nd, sponsored by Ryan and Lisa Renaro of Fayetteville to honor their son, Jackson, and celebrate his birthday. Jackson, the life verse for you is Isaiah 30:18. The Lord waits to be gracious to you, and therefore he exalts himself to show mercy to you. You are kind, funny, and have such a tender heart and a love for Jesus. We're so proud of you and the young man you are becoming. Love, Mom, Dad, Grant, Carter, and Haynes.
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Hope you're enjoying your Tuesday. My name is Andrea. Welcome to the Positive Difference at Work if you're just now tuning in. So glad to have you here. It's Danny Gokey, Jesus over everything.

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1: 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Speaking of an awesome God, the other day I was on a plane taking off. The sun was rising. It was an early, early morning. But as we were high above the clouds, I could see thunderstorms and lightning, the orange glow of the sun slowly rising up and waking up everyone below. And I just thought, wow, God and his creation is so cool. And you know what? He did that for us to enjoy, to glorify him each and every day. Praise the Lord that he gives us such wonderful beauty to enjoy.

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90.9 KLRC. Well, all week long, we are loving getting to celebrate Mrs. Hambleton at Lisa Academy in Rogers for winning our KLRC Teacher of the Week. Now, Tessa's in fifth grade, and she has a special relationship with Mrs. Hambleton because that's her mom. She said that she is, on top of being a great mom, an excellent teacher, is always energetic and excited when people are correct. And that's why she should be Teacher of the Week. I love that. If your student wants to nominate a teacher that they love to win a $50 card from Gibson Real Estate, details can be found to nominate them at klrc.com/teacher.

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2: 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How are you?
3: I'm doing good.
2: Good. Well, I actually had some free time today to call, and I just wanted to say thank you. I've got on here you've been giving for 12 years, so thank you so much.
3: Wow, it's been that long?
2: It's been that long.
3: Yes,
2: how crazy.
3: Yes. But yeah, I wouldn't have it any other way.
2: We love hearing from our listeners' hearts. What would be something that you'd say to somebody who maybe is giving for the first time?
3: It's helped me through numerous hard times. And so I want to keep it going for me as well as everybody else who needs it. I mean, it's uplifting. It's hope. It's just brought me through some really dark times. And I can honestly say if it wasn't for you guys, there were times I don't know where I would have been. So if you listen, then you know the power that it can do. But I just do it because I want to help others. And I don't want to lose you guys. You've got me through some tough times. And I just appreciate that a lot.
2: That's really good. Well, also, we wanted to let you know, just as a very small way to say thank you, we've got you entered into that drawing for some Mercy Me tickets.
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Man, the stars in the sky are such a beautiful thing. I love this beautiful picture in Daniel 12:3 where it says, "Those who are wise shall shine like the brightness of the sky above, and those who turn many to righteousness like the stars forever and ever."

0: 22nd, sponsored by Ryan and Lisa Renaro of Fayetteville to honor their son, Jackson, and celebrate his birthday. Jackson, the life verse for you is Isaiah 30:18. The Lord waits to be gracious to you, and therefore he exalts himself to show mercy to you. You are kind, funny, and have such a tender heart and a love for Jesus. We're so proud of you and the young man you are becoming. Love, Mom, Dad, Grant, Carter, and Haynes.
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90.9 KLRC. Happy noon hour. I'm Andrea, and thanks for listening in to the Positive Difference at Work today. So glad that we're getting some time to hang out together. It's Ben Fuller and Carrie Underwood.

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90.9 KLRC. Besides me rejoicing over the cooler temperatures and my husband rejoicing over the cooler temperatures, one more thing in my house rejoicing over the cooler temps would be my AC unit not working as hard. And you know how I'm going to rejoice over that? My electric bill not being as crazy. I'm so thankful for these cooler temperatures. Today's highs are going to be hanging out in the 80s, and tonight might be a good night to have the window open. Temps are going to be getting down into the 60s for many of us.

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3: God says, look, I've started creation. I'm not completing it. I'm now inviting you to co-create with me, to work with me, to cultivate the ground, to bring about a culture, to flourish and to grow. Be fruitful and multiply doesn't mean to just have a lot of kids. To flourish and multiply, it literally also means to bring about civilization, to co-create with me, to continue the creation that I started. And that's what God did. And fortunately, God realizes Adam can't do it alone and creates a helper in Eve. And now the two of them cultivate together and the two of them create together and work together. Work is a part of our identity. It is not our identity, but it's a part of it. God was a worker. And if we bear his image, that means that we too are workers like God.
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90.9 KLRC. I feel like I need that reminder on repeat. We ain't gotta worry. We ain't gotta worry. So thankful for that today. 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

station. That essentially means that you and I wouldn't get to hang out every day without the generous support of Team KLRC. We're so thankful for people like Wendy and Bella Vista and Everett and Jana over in Jay, Oklahoma, for all being a part of the team. Thank you so much. And as we get ready for our fall fundraiser celebration, there's a couple ways that you can be joining us as we get ready for this special time. If you would join us in praying that we would depend on God to provide, that would be such a huge blessing to us. We just want to point everything towards Him. And so please be joining us in praying for that. And also, if you would love to donate your time and join us as a phone volunteer, you can find details for that as well at klrc.com.

0: is Tuesday, September 22nd, sponsored by Ryan and Lisa Renaro of Fayetteville to honor their son, Jackson, and celebrate his birthday. Jackson, the life verse for you is Isaiah 30:18. The Lord waits to be gracious to you, and therefore he exalts himself to show mercy to you. You are kind, funny, and have such a tender heart and a love for Jesus. We're so proud of you and the young man you are becoming. Love, Mom, Dad, Grant, Carter, and Haynes.
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Happy Tuesday. Look at that. We've made it into the early afternoon. My name is Andrea, and so glad we're getting to hang out together and listen to The Positive Difference while we work. This is For King and Country.

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Such a bold statement. I love how this next song celebrates it. It's Pat Barrett.

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2: Tristan had this to say from Salon 323 in Prairie Grove. She said, our salon is built off Colossians 3:23. Whatever work you do, give it your whole heart and do it with excellence, not simply to impress people, but as an offering to God. This is a beautiful verse for Salon 323 because it connects the salon's name directly to the idea of serving others through your work with purpose, passion, and excellence. 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

90.9 KLRC. We really do live in a special area where there's so many wonderful groups doing amazing work to encourage others and make a positive difference in our community. I love that recently from Freedom 5-1, we were able to connect with them, and they said coaching continues to be such a gift. And they even had one woman recently who not only is growing in her finances, but she's stepping into her work with new confidence and intentionality thanks to this amazing organization. And so one way that we can be praying for them, when we asked them how can we pray, they said just pray for them as the holidays approach and people face the added financial pressures and challenges of that. And so if you think about Freedom 5-1, would love to join them in praying for that, then let's do it together.

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1: Hey, it's Mark from the KLRC Morning Show. You know that neighborhood gas station you've stopped at 100 times? Usually, it's just a routine stop. But this one was different. I ran into my friend Randy. We hadn't seen each other in a while. And as we stood at the pump, I could tell he was carrying something heavy. Randy shared that his brother Dwayne had recently been diagnosed with brain cancer. It was the kind of news that stops you in your tracks. As Dwayne began the long journey of treatments, Randy committed to driving him to every appointment he could. That meant a lot of hours together in Dwayne's pickup truck. And before long, Randy started a routine.
2: So I got in the truck and I heard the country music playing, so I just simply turned it over to KLRC, and every time I would get back in the truck, it would be back on country radio, so I just simply pushed the button and changed it back over to KLRC, and then there were songs that would come on there, and I'd be like, man, just listen to the words of this song and rest in it. One of the songs was Make It Well With My Soul. Because it's not, we're not well, we're hurting, and we would find ourselves just stopping and listening.
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I'm like, Lord, help my unbelief. I want to believe you. And I do believe you in some things, but I want to fully trust you. And so maybe you're feeling like that today as well. This is Megan Woods on The Positive Difference.

0: It's Tuesday, September 22nd, sponsored by Ryan and Lisa Renaro of Fayetteville to honor their son, Jackson, and celebrate his birthday. Jackson, the life verse for you is Isaiah 30:18. The Lord waits to be gracious to you, and therefore he exalts himself to show mercy to you. You are kind, funny, and have such a tender heart and a love for Jesus. We're so proud of you and the young man you are becoming. Love, Mom, Dad, Grant, Carter, and Hayes.
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0: 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Hey, it's Robert, and I am feeling so grateful that the weather in Northwest Arkansas seems to have gotten the memo that today is officially the first day of fall season. You know, after the crazy hot summer that we've had, we're finally getting a cool down. And even walking outside, I noticed so many of the orange leaves are all over the ground, at least in my house, which my dogs absolutely love that crunching sound as they just kind of rocket through those things at lightning speeds. So maybe now that we're officially in fall season, the only place that we should be experiencing more than 100 degrees would be like in our pumpkin spice lattes, right? I think I'd be okay with that. And there's something about that first cooler day that seems to, I don't know, it just changes your mood. It alters things for the better. So today, I'm grateful for the cooler air. I'm even more grateful for this cooler air because, as you know, my car windows keep getting stuck open. So this actually works out to my benefit now.
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1: Hi, I'm Todd, and I am very thankful and blessed to have Hope Cancer Resources at my disposal.
3: 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But there's often, again, from a transportation, it's I've got transportation, I can get there, but it's just the price of gas. It's that impact. And then if you're going to treatment frequently, and many people are, that becomes a real burden as well. And so one of the forms of assistance we can provide are gas cards.
1: I live in North Bentonville up in the Pea Ridge area. And so especially when gas prices went skyrocketing, it was nice to know that I could come, you know, for my appointments for counseling and for the group meetings, support team. You don't have to worry about how you're going to pay for getting here and getting back.
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Well, hey, it's Robert, and Kara is out today. She's feeling a bit under the weather, so thank you for praying for her. And I got a lot of songs here lined up to keep you powered up as your workday goes on, like this one from Micah Tyler.

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0: 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How's it going? My name's Robert. Now, you may know this about myself as well as Kara. We love animals and the pets that we have in our homes. Oh, they just make all the difference. So I love people who can recognize a need and then they just quietly decide, you know what? We can help out with that. And so Nicole and Gary, they're a retired couple I was reading about. They're in their 60s. They live in England. 15 years ago, while they were working from home, they thought, you know, we could fill this home with a little more love. And they connected with the local animal shelter and decided to start fostering dogs. They brought home their first little dog named Marcel. And since then, they have fostered 59 dogs over the last 15 years. They welcome these puppies into their home. Some of them stay just a night or two. Others stay up to like 18 months because the whole idea is they wanted to get these dogs out of the stress of the kennel and into a place where they can just feel safe and loved while waiting for that right family. Oh, I love their hearts in this. And the cool thing is Nicole and Gary, they knew that every dog that they welcomed in their home would eventually leave. But they wanted to love them anyway. They knew that they may not be able to be a part of the entire story, but they were grateful to have the privilege of just being a part of that safe place that these doggos needed along the way. And that makes me happy because not just for the dogs that they have helped, but it's kind of like a bigger picture here. Maybe God has put us in the place of others in their lives for just a moment to help them out, but it becomes a special part of their story.
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2: Hey, is this Janie?
3: Yes, it is.
2: Hey, Janie, this is Ross with KLRC Radio. How are you?
3: I'm doing good.
2: Good. Well, I actually had some free time today to call, and I just wanted to say thank you. I've got on here you've been giving for 12 years, so thank you so much.
3: Wow, it's been that long?
2: It's been that long.
3: Yes,
2: how crazy.
3: Yes. But yes, I wouldn't have it any other way.
2: We love hearing from our listeners' hearts. What would be something that you'd say to somebody who maybe is giving for the first time?
3: It's helped me through numerous hard times. And so I want to keep it going for me as well as everybody else who needs it. I mean, it's uplifting. It's hope. It just brought me through some really dark times. And I can honestly say if it wasn't for you guys, there were times I don't know where I would have been. Mm-hmm. So if you listen, then you know the power that it can do. But I just do it because I want to help others. And I don't want to lose you guys. You've got me through some tough times. And I just appreciate that a lot.
2: That's really good. Well, also, we wanted to let you know, just as a very small way to say thank you, we've got you entered into that drawing for some Mercy Me tickets.
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0: Today is Tuesday, September 22nd, sponsored by Ryan and Lisa Renaro of Fayetteville to honor their son, Jackson, and celebrate his birthday. Jackson, the life verse for you is Isaiah 30:18. The Lord waits to be gracious to you, and therefore he exalts himself to show mercy to you. You are kind, funny, and have such a tender heart and a love for Jesus. We're so proud of you and the young man you are becoming. Love, Mom, Dad, Grant, Carter, and Haynes.
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0: 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Hi, it's Robert. And have you ever found yourself just driving along, wondering when that particular road construction project would finally be complete? Oh, yeah, I've been in that boat quite a bit. Now, I don't think I can ever complain about how long things are taking after reading this particular story. Let me tell you, apparently, the state of Minnesota just completed a road that is 165 miles long, but more accurately, it's a paved biking trail. Now, this biking trail has been in the works for about 30 years. And I know that around here in Northwest Arkansas, anything to do with bicycles is something that we can actually really appreciate. And I just keep thinking about how many people must have been working on that project without ever seeing the finished result. And that's wild to me because we all love quick results. When we pray, we'd love to have that answer today. If we have a problem, we need to get it fixed right now. If we have dreams, we'd like to accomplish those by, I don't know, Friday. That'd be great. But sometimes the things worth building, it takes longer than we imagined. And maybe I should put it this way. Just because something isn't finished in your life doesn't mean that nothing is happening. God often unfolds the plan for our lives mile by mile without us ever seeing the entire map. And that's okay.
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That is House Fires on 90.9 KLRC. Hey, good afternoon. I'm Robert. Kara is out today. Now, we love celebrating the amazing teachers in Northwest Arkansas, just going above and beyond for our kiddos. And congratulations to Mrs. Hambleton at Lisa Academy in Rogers, our KLRC Teacher of the Week. She was nominated by one of her fifth graders named Tessa. And Tessa says, Mrs. Hambleton is an excellent teacher. She's always energetic and excited. When someone is wrong, she'll encourage them to try harder until they get it right. And she says she's so happy that she gets to be in her class this year because it's my mom. That is so cool. Now, your student can also nominate their teacher to win a $50 gift card from Gibson Real Estate. 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

0: 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I'm Robert. Kara is out today under the weather, so thanks for praying for her. But Chaplain Justin is actually hanging out with me right now.
1: Hey.
0: And we were just chatting about the way life is going right now for all of us. Mm-hmm. We're all in the same boat of a struggle because we look around and prices are soaring on everything. Yeah. Nobody wants to fill up their car these days or truck. Oh, I'm so sorry for the diesel trucks. Yeah. And it feels like underneath that struggle is just like fear bubbling under the surface. Yeah. And I'm looking for encouragement during times like this. Yeah, and I'm sure that you're encountering folks, Chaplain Justin, that are in the same boat as well. I mean, what would you say to them in this moment?
1: Yeah. You know, so often in scripture, God says to his people one way or another, do not be afraid.
0: Mm.
1: I like to say, you don't have to be afraid. Mm-hmm. You don't have to be afraid. Now I understand why you are.
0: Yeah.
1: Okay. I'm not just sweeping that under the rug.
0: Sure.
1: But we don't have to be afraid. Well, you know, like why? Mm. Well, there could be a lot of reasons, but the story that has been coming to mind lately for me is the disciples are out in the middle of some sea, mm-hmm. right? And there's a huge storm.
0: Mm.
1: This whole time, apparently, Jesus is praying by himself,
0: mm-hmm.
1: you know, have a little retreat.
0: Yeah.
1: Uh-huh. You know, so he's out of the picture, or so they thought. And we think that, too.
0: Ah, that's
1: sometimes,
0: so true.
1: You know, he's far away.
0: Mm-hmm.
1: And they think they're going to die in this storm.
0: Right, right.
1: And maybe we do. You know,
0: sometimes we feel that way.
1: I mean, maybe someone that's been close to us has. Okay.
0: Mm-hmm.
1: So we lean into those things and those fears. We experience them.
0: Mm-hmm.
1: And then they see something out on the waves. Mm-hmm. They think it's a ghost.
0: Right.
1: Apparently, they're more afraid of the ghost than they are
0: the
1: of the storm. Yes. The storm that they sure, you know, they're going to die. Now there's a ghost and they're really, you know, going nuts at this point, you know. And they hear a voice, you know?
0: Yeah.
1: It's me.
0: Ooh, yeah, that's the voice of Jesus. Hold that thought. Let's come back to that.
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0: 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And let's go ahead and do one of these.
1: And now, a KLRC teamwork traffic update.
0: All right, what I'm noticing on the traffic maps, this is 49 southbound, right around exit 69, right in the Johnson area there. There is an accident, and it's impacting the right shoulder, the on-ramp, and it's causing a couple miles of slowdown beginning right around Don Tyson Parkway. So it clears up pretty quickly after that, but it is a slowdown to be aware of right near exit 69 southbound on 49. Now, if you notice anything else that's causing some major slowdowns, you can always chime in about that with your own teamwork traffic update by calling or texting 800-909-KLRC.
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0: today, but Chaplain Justin is hanging with us, and we're talking about the topic of fear right now, in the sense that we're all struggling. We see all these high prices around us. We're juggling 2 and 3 jobs, and that fear is just bubbling right there under the surface. And Chaplain Justin, you've been sharing about the story of the disciples who were caught in the storm out in the middle of the sea, and they see the lightning and the waves and the wind, and then they see this ghost walking along the water, or what they thought was a ghost, and they hear a voice, Jesus's voice, saying, "It's me.
1: It's me." And man, for a while now, I've been just picturing that story.
0: Yeah.
1: Picturing the lightning streaking, the darkness, the wind, the waves, those streaks of lightning lighting up a figure out in the distance that gets closer and closer. I think I'm going to die. Like I'm, and all along it was just Jesus.
0: Wow. Wow.
1: You know,
0: yeah.
1: It was just him walking toward me. And some of us know what it's like, not only to fear, but for our fears to come true. We know that. Our worst case scenario has actually come true. It's not only anxiety in our mind, the what ifs. It goes terribly and bad. Like, yeah, we need to tend to those anxieties.
0: Yeah.
1: And there's a lot of scripture that could help us with that. But sometimes they do come true. And I remember in a season of my life, in a storm, you could say, all along it was him walking toward me, actually getting closer.
0: Yeah, Jesus. Yeah.
1: Jesus. Jesus was getting closer, and it's me.
0: Wow.
1: It's been me all along.
0: Wow.
1: The ghost, the nightmare that you thought it was? No, no, it was me all along. And peace be still. Peace be still. And to experience that actually gets sweeter and richer in light of the storm. In light of all the things I was afraid of. Because they were so dread, they were so scary, that for him to bring peace in his presence, to get in the boat with me, makes it all the more dear and precious to know, man, somehow he's closer because of this.
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1: Today is Tuesday, September 22nd, sponsored by Ryan and Lisa Renaro of Fayetteville to honor their son, Jackson, and celebrate his birthday. Jackson, the life verse for you is Isaiah 30:18. The Lord waits to be gracious to you, and therefore he exalts himself to show mercy to you. You are kind, funny, and have such a tender heart and a love for Jesus. We're so proud of you and the young man you are becoming. Love, Mom, Dad, Grant, Carter, and Haynes.
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0: All right, so looking at tonight, overnight we're just expecting mostly clear skies, lows around 59. And then tomorrow, looking like partly cloudy skies, highs around 85. And Thursday, looking like increasing clouds with highs around 84. It is 81 degrees right now in Bentonville, 83 in Gentry, and about 91 degrees in Fort Smith.
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0: 90.9 KLRC. Hey, it's Robert, and I am feeling so grateful that the weather in Northwest Arkansas seems to have gotten the memo that today is officially the first day of fall season. You know, after the crazy hot summer that we've had, we're finally getting a cool down. And even walking outside, I noticed so many of the orange leaves are all over the ground, at least in my house, which my dogs absolutely love that crunching sound as they just kind of rocket through those things at lightning speeds. So maybe now that we're officially in fall season, the only place that we should be experiencing more than 100 degrees would be like in our pumpkin spice lattes, right? I think I'd be okay with that. And there's something about that first cooler day that seems to, I don't know, it just changes your mood. It alters things for the better. So today, I'm grateful for the cooler air. I'm even more grateful for this cooler air because, as you know, my car windows keep getting stuck open. So this actually works out to my benefit now.
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3: God says, look, I've started creation. I'm not completing it. I'm now inviting you to co-create with me, to work with me, to cultivate the ground, to bring about a culture, to flourish and to grow. Be fruitful and multiply doesn't mean to just have a lot of kids. To flourish and multiply, it literally also means to bring about civilization, to co-create with me, to continue the creation that I started. And that's what God did. And fortunately, God realizes Adam can't do it alone and creates a helper in Eve. And now the two of them cultivate together and the two of them create together and work together. Work is a part of our identity. It is not our identity, but it's a part of it. God was a worker. And if we bear his image, that means that we too are workers like God.
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I'm Robert, and Kara is not feeling very well today, so thank you for your prayers for her. And when you think about how God says he's working all things together for our good, that means there's a whole lot happening in the background that we're not seeing. And we can be thankful that God knows the bigger, better plan for our lives. And Leanna Crawford brings that to the table right now.

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0: 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How's it going? My name's Robert. Now, you may know this about myself as well as Kara. We love animals and the pets that we have in our homes. Oh, they just make all the difference. So I love people who can recognize a need and then they just quietly decide, you know what? We can help out with that. And so Nicole and Gary, they're a retired couple I was reading about. They're in their 60s. They live in England. 15 years ago, while they were working from home, they thought, you know, we could fill this home with a little more love. And they connected with the local animal shelter and decided to start fostering dogs. They brought home their first little dog named Marcel. And since then, they have fostered 59 dogs over the last 15 years. They welcome these puppies into their home. Some of them stay just a night or two. Others stay up to like 18 months. Because the whole idea is they wanted to get these dogs out of the stress of the kennel and into a place where they can just feel safe and loved while waiting for that right family. Oh, I love their hearts in this. And the cool thing is Nicole and Gary, they knew that every dog that they welcomed in their home would eventually leave, but they wanted to love them anyway. They knew that they may not be able to be a part of the entire story, but they were grateful to have the privilege of just being a part of that safe place that these doggos needed along the way. And that makes me happy because not just for the dogs that they have helped, but it's kind of like a bigger picture here. Maybe God has put us in the place of others in their lives for just a moment to help them out, but it becomes a special part of their story.
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0: 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Well, let's have a look at the roads for a teamwork traffic update. Things are looking okay right now, although I can say this, there will be some yellow pockets as you're going up and down the freeway. That just kind of happens around this time of day. It'll slow you down, but not for very long. I'm not seeing any major red zones popping up at the moment, but if you spot an accident or something that really is slowing things down near you quite a bit, you can chime in by calling or texting 800-909-KLRC.
1: Hey, it's Mark from the KLRC Morning Show. You know that neighborhood gas station you've stopped at 100 times? Usually, it's just a routine stop. But this one was different. I ran into my friend Randy. We hadn't seen each other in a while. And as we stood at the pump, I could tell he was carrying something heavy. Randy shared that his brother Dwayne had recently been diagnosed with brain cancer. It was the kind of news that stops you in your tracks. As Dwayne began the long journey of treatments, Randy committed to driving him to every appointment he could. That meant a lot of hours together in Dwayne's pickup truck. And before long, Randy started a routine.
2: 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One of the songs was Make It Well With My Soul, because we're hurting, and we would find ourselves just stopping and listening.
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I speak with human eloquence and angelic ecstasy, but don't love, I'm nothing but the creaking of a rusty gate. If I speak God's word with power, revealing all of his mysteries and making everything as plain as day, and if I have faith to say to a mountain, jump, and it jumps, but I don't love, I'm nothing. If I give all I own to the poor, or even go to the stake to be burned as a martyr, but I don't love, I've gotten nowhere. So, no matter what I say, no matter what I believe, no matter what I do, I'm bankrupt without love.

0: 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And also, as we get ready for our fall fundraiser celebration, which is coming up real soon, there are a couple of key ways that you can help KLRC keep going. 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The phone zone is where all the fun happens. I'm telling you right now. The details are at KLRC.com.
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1: Today is Tuesday, September 22nd, sponsored by Ryan and Lisa Renaro of Fayetteville to honor their son, Jackson, and celebrate his birthday. Jackson, the life verse for you is Isaiah 30:18. The Lord waits to be gracious to you, and therefore he exalts himself to show mercy to you. You are kind, funny, and have such a tender heart and a love for Jesus. We're so proud of you and the young man you are becoming. Love, Mom, Dad, Grant, Carter, and Haynes.
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0: Okay, so overnight we can be expecting mostly clear skies, lows around 59. Tomorrow, partly cloudy, highs around 85. And then Thursday, just increasing cloudiness with highs around 84. Right now it's 82 degrees in Fayetteville, another 82 in Grove, and 90 degrees in Van Buren.
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Jeremy Camp on 90.9 KLRC. My name's Robert. Now, Kara is out today. She's a little bit under the weather, but if she were here, I know she would want me to welcome you. If you are new to Northwest Arkansas, we're so glad that you are here and that you've discovered KLRC. This is a place where you can find something that will just lift you up, that will make you feel more positive throughout your day. You're always welcome here.

0: 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Hi, it's Robert. And have you ever found yourself just driving along, wondering when that particular road construction project would finally be complete? Oh yeah, I've been in that boat quite a bit. Now, I don't think I can ever complain about how long things are taking after reading this particular story. Let me tell you, apparently, the state of Minnesota just completed a road that is 165 miles long, but more accurately, it's a paved biking trail. Now, this biking trail has been in the works for about 30 years. And I know that around here in Northwest Arkansas, anything to do with bicycles is something that we can actually really appreciate. And I just keep thinking about how many people must have been working on that project without ever seeing the finished result. And that's wild to me because we all love quick results. When we pray, we'd love to have that answer today. If we have a problem, we need to get it fixed right now. If we have dreams, we'd like to accomplish those by, I don't know, Friday. That'd be great. But sometimes the things worth building, it takes longer than we imagined. And maybe I should put it this way. Just because something isn't finished in your life doesn't mean that nothing is happening. God often unfolds the plan for our lives mile by mile without us ever seeing the entire map. And that's okay.
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2: Tristan had this to say from Salon 323 in Prairie Grove. She said, our salon is built off Colossians 3:23. Whatever work you do, give it your whole heart and do it with excellence, not simply to impress people, but as an offering to God. This is a beautiful verse for Salon 323 because it connects the salon's name directly to the idea of serving others through your work with purpose, passion, and excellence. 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
3: We love that they listen to both, too. That's really cool. We've got Tristan on the line. So tell us, what do you love about your job?
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2: That's amazing. We that's love that. Awesome. Well, that I'll be so coming awesome. In later this week to deliver some goodies, okay?
4: Awesome. Thank you guys so much.
5: Yes, Becky's going to stop by and bring some Joy House coffee, some Kaya chocolates, and some Chick-fil-A, too.
4: Perfect. 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

0: 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I'm Robert. Kara is out today under the weather, so thanks for praying for her. But Chaplain Justin is actually hanging out with me right now.
1: Hey.
0: And we were just chatting about the way life is going right now for all of us. Mm-hmm. We're all in the same boat of a struggle because we look around and prices are soaring on everything. Yeah. Nobody wants to fill up their car these days or truck. Oh, I'm so sorry for the diesel trucks. Yeah. And it feels like underneath that struggle is just like fear bubbling under the surface. Yeah. And I'm looking for encouragement during times like this. Yeah, and I'm sure that you're encountering folks, Chaplain Justin, that are in the same boat as well. I mean, what would you say to them in this moment?
1: You know, so often in scripture, God says to his people one way or another, do not be afraid.
0: Mm.
1: I like to say, you don't have to be afraid. Mm-hmm. You don't have to be afraid. Now, I understand why you are.
0: Yeah.
1: Okay. I'm not just sweeping that under the rug.
0: Sure.
1: But we don't have to be afraid. Well, you know, like, why? Mm. Well, there could be a lot of reasons. But the story that has been coming to mind lately for me is the disciples are out in the middle of some sea, right? And there's a huge storm. This whole time, apparently, Jesus is praying by himself, you know, have a little retreat. Saying, you know, so he's out of the picture, or so they thought. And we think that, too.
0: Ah, that's
1: sometimes,
0: so true.
1: You know, he's far away.
0: Mm-hmm.
1: And they think they're going to die in this storm.
0: Right, right.
1: And maybe we do. You know,
0: sometimes we feel that way.
1: I mean, maybe someone that's been close to us has. Okay. So we lean into those things and those fears. We experience them. And then they see something out on the waves. They think it's a ghost.
0: Right.
1: Apparently, they're more afraid of the ghost than they are
0: the
1: of the storm. Yes. The storm that they sure, you know, they're going to die. Now there's a ghost and they're really, you know, going nuts at this point, you know. And they hear a voice, you know?
0: Yeah.
1: It's me.
0: Ooh, yeah, that's the voice of Jesus. Hold that thought. Let's come back to that.
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0: 90.9 KLRC. That's Ben Fuller, Carrie Underwood, if it was up to me. And let's do one of these.
1: And now, a KLRC teamwork traffic update.
0: All right, there's a couple of things going on that I'm seeing on the traffic maps. First, in the Bentonville area, southbound 49, there is an accident reported near exit 85. So that's going to cause some slowdowns in that area. It just went from yellow to kind of like a amber color. So it's going to slow things down for a little while right around exit 85. And then also, let's see, 49 northbound up near the Bella Vista bypass. It looks like a car fire, I believe, that might be slowing things up right in that area as well. If you notice anything else that I might have missed, you can always chime in about that by calling or texting 800-909-KLRC with your teamwork traffic update.
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3: 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How are you?
4: I'm doing good.
3: Good. Well, I actually had some free time today to call, and I just wanted to say thank you. I've got on here you've been giving for 12 years, so thank you so much.
4: Wow, it's been that long?
3: It's been that long.
4: Yes,
3: how crazy.
4: Yes. But yeah, I wouldn't have it any other way.
3: We love hearing from our listeners' hearts. What would be something that you'd say to somebody who maybe is giving for the first time?
4: It's helped me through numerous hard times. And so I want to keep it going for me as well as everybody else who needs it. I mean, it's uplifting. It's hope. It's just brought me through some really dark times. And I can honestly say if it wasn't for you guys, there were times I don't know where I would have been. So if you listen, then you know the power that it can do. But I just do it because I want to help others. And I don't want to lose you guys. You've got me through some tough times. And I just appreciate that a lot.
3: It's really good. Well, also, we wanted to let you know, just as a very small way to say thank you, we've got you entered into that drawing for some Mercy Me tickets.
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0: 90.9 KLRC. I'm Robert. Kara is out today, but Chaplain Justin is hanging with us, and we're talking about the topic of fear right now in the sense that we're all struggling. We see all these high prices around us. We're juggling 2 and 3 jobs, and that fear is just bubbling right there under the surface. And Chaplain Justin, you've been sharing about the story of the disciples who were caught in the storm out in the middle of the sea, and they see the lightning and the waves and the wind, and then they see this ghost walking along the water, or what they thought was a ghost, and they hear a voice, Jesus's voice, saying, "It's me.
1: It's me." And man, for a while now, I've been just picturing that story.
0: Yeah.
1: Picturing the lightning streaking, the darkness, the wind, the waves, those streaks of lightning lighting up a figure out in the distance that gets closer and closer. I think I'm going to die. Like I'm, and all along it was just Jesus.
0: Wow.
1: You know,
0: yeah.
1: It was just him walking toward me. And some of us know what it's like, not only to fear, but for our fears to come true. We know that. Our worst case scenarios actually come true. It's not only anxiety in our mind. The what ifs, it goes terribly and bad. Like, yeah, we need to tend to those anxieties.
0: Yeah.
1: And there's a lot of scripture that could help us with that. But sometimes they do come true. And I remember in a season of my life, in a storm, you could say, all along it was him walking toward me, actually getting closer.
0: Jesus.
1: Jesus was getting closer, and it's me.
0: Wow.
1: It's been me all along.
0: Wow.
1: The ghost, the nightmare that you thought it was, it was me all along. And peace be still. Peace be still. And to experience that actually gets sweeter and richer in light of the storm, in light of all the things I was afraid of, because they were so dread, they were so scary, that for him to bring peace in his presence, to get in the boat with me, makes it all the more dear and precious to know, man, somehow he's closer because of this.
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1: Today is Tuesday, September 22nd, sponsored by Ryan and Lisa Renaro of Fayetteville to honor their son, Jackson, and celebrate his birthday. Jackson, the life verse for you is Isaiah 30:18. The Lord waits to be gracious to you, and therefore he exalts himself to show mercy to you. You are kind, funny, and have such a tender heart and a love for Jesus. We're so proud of you and the young man you are becoming. Love, Mom, Dad, Grant, Carter, and Haynes.
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0: All right, let's take a look at the weather real quick. Overnight, we're looking at lows around 59, mostly clear skies. And then tomorrow, partly cloudy, highs around 85. And Thursday, just more clouds and highs around 84. It is about 80 degrees right now in Springdale, 80 in Decatur, and 84 degrees in Tahlequah.
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0: cool. Can you imagine a place you can hang out and you're going to hear the good stuff, the positive stuff, the stuff that makes you better for yourself and those around you? We call it contagious encouragement. I'm Penny on Keep the Faith, and here's what it's about.
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1: Back in February, me and my new wife, she has a couple kids, and the youngest child was becoming sick, and we thought it was just a cold, and it's something that we as parents did not know, that he actually had juvenile diabetes. They rushed him to the local hospital, and the local hospital had told us that they had no way of helping him. He went into a coma. They had made arrangements to life flight him to Children's Hospital. So I left work, and I had just picked her up, and the doctors had told us right before we left not to expect any miracles. They didn't think he was going to make it. And we prayed and prayed and prayed. He spent 3 days in ICU in a coma, and just like a light switch, God had flipped on. He came out of it. 7 days later, he was walking, he was talking, he was eating, he was as healthy as he was.

0: It's Keep the Faith. I'm Penny. Everybody makes mistakes, true, but it's how you deal with those mistakes that makes all the difference. The bounce back woman, Shannon DeGarmo, shares how owning up to her own mess helped her to mend a relationship.
1: So when my daughter Paisley was about 13 years old, we decided to make brownies together. Well, while we were making them, I got a phone call from my husband, and it wasn't the best phone call. So I came back in to the kitchen, and I realized that Paisley did not follow the instructions on the brownie box and poured 2 cups of oil into the brownie mix, completely ruining it. And so I just was so frustrated and stressed out that I took the brownie bowl and I threw it into the sink, and I said, "Paisley, why do you just ruin everything?" And she looked at me, and her eyes were so wide, I could just tell my words cut her. And I said, "Paisley, I'm just so sorry." And she looked at me, and she had these tears on her face, and she said, "Mom, I forgive you. We're not meant to be perfect. And when we mess up, we just need to own our stuff. And in turn, our kids are learning how to be able to do that in their own relationships. We need to own what we do and be quick to forgive. And that's how we can bounce back."
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Anyway, if you lose your joy for a little bit, if you lose your hope for a little bit, just think back, where was the last place I saw it? And then go there.

We've got contagious encouragement to remind you, you bet there's still hope. 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

0: On the night you're falling all to pieces, you can bring your lonely heart to Jesus. 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
1: Hi, I'm Todd, and I am very thankful and blessed to have Hope Cancer Resources at my disposal.
3: 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We drive about 30,000 miles a month to get people there. But there's often, again, from a transportation, it's I've got transportation, I can get there, but it's just the price of gas. It's that impact. And then if you're going to treatment frequently, and many people are, that becomes a real burden as well. And so one of the forms of assistance we can provide are gas cards.
1: I live in North Bentonville up in the Pea Ridge area. And so especially when gas prices went skyrocketing, it was nice to know that I could come, for my appointments for counseling and for the group meetings, support team. You don't have to worry about how you're going to pay for getting here and getting back.
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0: Faith, I'm Penny. Loss can seem like it's the end of the story, like brighter days are never going to come again. But Roma Downey has seen that great hope can still be yours. Roma starred in Touched by an Angel for years, and most recently she helped produce faith-based entertainment too, like the Bible miniseries and Redeeming Love.
1: I filmed my TV show, Touched by an Angel, for almost 10 years, and in that time, I became best friends with my fabulous co-star, the amazing Miss Della Reese. One day while we were filming on our set in Utah, one of my crew rushed up to me and said, "Roma, something has happened and you must go see Della at once." And I quickly ran to her trailer where I found her crying and distraught. I managed to piece together that Della's only daughter had died. I hardly knew what to do or say. Della took my hand in hers and quietly said, "I don't want to talk, baby." "That's okay," I said. "I won't say a word. I'll just be here with you, holding your hand." Some months later, Della and I were walking on the beach together, looking out on the beauty of the ocean, and she turned to me and she said, "God is so wonderful, isn't he? I always knew he brought me into your life because you needed a mama," she said. "But I didn't know he was bringing you into my life because I was going to need a baby girl." We both smiled, overflowing with gratitude that we could each help fill the holes in our broken hearts. We didn't know the comfort we would find from loving each other, but God knew. I have learned the redemption of our losses doesn't make the pain go away, but it does mean that even in the darkest moments, there can be light again.

0: This is Keep the Faith with Penny. At the heart of Christmas are stories of hope and people coming together to help their fellow man. Keep the Faith Christmas is proud to be the heartbeat of the Christmas Wish Drive, bringing hope and joy to thousands in need. Now, the holidays might still be a few months ahead, true, but we've already been busy making wishes come true, just like one of our favorites from years past. Hey, we're looking for Mary Kathleen.
1: Speaking.
0: Hi, it's Penny from Keep the Faith.
1: Oh, it is not. Hello.
0: No, it's not. Actually, yeah, it is.
1: You're the last person in the world I can't get an answer. How are you?
0: Doing really good, actually. How are you?
1: So-so. I have good days and bad days, but I'm okay.
0: Well, let's hear the positive. What's good about it?
1: What's good? I'm alive.
0: Amen. Oh, yeah. And I can feel that smile coming through. You survived lung cancer.
1: I did.
0: And you quit smoking.
1: A year and a half now.
0: That is awesome. So what challenges are you facing now?
1: All kinds of stuff, you know. Had to have the furnace fixed. I've had a flat tire this week.
0: Oh.
1: You know, just normal

0: heaven.
1: Well, maybe you'll split it with her.
0: Oh, you better believe it. She's awful good.
1: If you'd like to learn more about Christmas Wish, visit keepthefaith.com. Keep the Faith Charities is a 501c3 organization. 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It's a positive difference.

0: Today is Tuesday, September 22nd, sponsored by Ryan and Lisa Renaro of Fayetteville to honor their son, Jackson, and celebrate his birthday. Jackson, the life verse for you is Isaiah 30:18. The Lord waits to be gracious to you, and therefore he exalts himself to show mercy to you. You are kind, funny, and have such a tender heart and a love for Jesus. We're so proud of you and the young man you are becoming. Love, Mom, Dad, Grant, Carter, and Haynes.
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0: is the place where there's a lot of encouragement waiting for you. And these days, we all need as much of that as possible. Well, you've got it with Keep the Faith with Penny, where we encourage you every minute we can. It's called contagious encouragement in the form of stories, songs, phone calls, specially designed to ignite your faith. This is what it's about right here.
1: Those moments when you're like, man, I really want to be on, and then, or I really want God to come through for me in this moment, and then it doesn't happen. And how do you deal with that?
2: He had his arms extended towards us as she and I stood on the edge of the board, hand in hand. And when he called her name, she hesitated, but then jumped. And God gives us opportunities to jump from ledges in our life all the time.

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